Welcome aboard. A Thursday night underway as we head into a long weekend. Time for you to kick off your shoes. Fix yourself a glass of iced tea. I've got some Crystal Light Lemonade here. And time for us to talk heart to heart.

0: Rachel, welcome. What can I do for you on the Delilah Show?
1: I would like to dedicate a song to my boyfriend, Jamie.
0: And what do you want to tell your honey?
1: We've been dating for about a year and a half now, and I never believed that I'm 18 years old, and I never believed that I could find someone, especially this early, that I could truly say that I loved. And he's just changed my life and my outlook on things so much. He's incredible. I mean, he amazes me in so many ways.
0: Even though you're young, you're thinking this is the one?
1: Yes, and I know that sounds odd because a lot of people say, you know, you're too young to be in love. But
0: oh, that's ridiculous.
1: I believe that you're
0: quite capable. Not only are you not too young to be in love, the love you experience and the love you feel because you are young is far more intense than it is for somebody, you know, like me who's been around the block three times, maybe four, because it's your first love.
1: Right.
0: And it will leave an impression upon you if you end up with him or not. It will change you forever. Your first love always does.
1: Right. We've talked about college and how we're going to make it work. And
0: well, so long as you're both talking about the future and you're talking about college, then I'll play a song for you.

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Following the 9/11 attacks, New York City firefighter Daniel Foley assisted in the rescue and recovery efforts at Ground Zero. Daniel spent months at Ground Zero searching for victims, including his firefighter brother, Thomas Foley, who was killed in the attacks. Daniel's own death was a direct result of 9/11-related cancer. He leaves behind a wife and five children. 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That's T, the number 2, T.org. Tonight's Delilah's Dilemma is about friendships, alliances, minding other people's business, and how to carry on even when people do things that are hurtful. This is tonight's letter. Are you ready? Dear Delilah, I feel like my dilemma is not that common. It's about friendships. I'm a pretty happy person and have much to be grateful for. I had a group of great friends, I thought, who cut me off. One of them, my best friend, dated a guy for 10 years. During that relationship, he cheated on her. They broke up and she married someone else. That ex-boyfriend remained friends with many of our circle of friends, and he recently married. My other friends have become friends with his wife now. I respected her and was cordial with her, but I didn't want to hang out and be friends with her. I felt like this would be betraying my best friend, as the ex really hurt her. I was never mean to them. I never gave them a hard time. All I wanted was to not be forced to become friends with them. But because of my decision, the other friends have called me immature, judgmental, and have cut me off. Through this dilemma, I've lost 8 friends. It's been 15 months and I've not been able to replace them. I give up. It's not easy making new friends when you're 31. I am so hurt and sad that my ex-friends are bitter against me and can't forgive me. They've said the most hurtful things to me. I've apologized more than once and I've forgiven them. I've written them letters and sent them cards, but they continue to ignore me. Please help me cope with my new life without friends.

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8: 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I want to hear from you. 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Or leave a note on my Facebook page. Just search for Delilah and say hi. 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

Tonight's Delilah's Dilemma comes from Onu, who had a circle of friends and decided that she was not comfortable making a new friend. And so her circle of friends no longer want to be in contact with her. And this is what I take from your letter, if I'm reading it correctly. If you were not hurtful to the best friend's ex-boyfriend's new wife, and you did nothing unkind to her, but simply said, no, I don't really want to pal around with you. I'm not comfortable in this situation. Nobody has the right to force you into a situation you're not comfortable with. That's not being a true friend. I have friends that don't like other friends of mine. That's their right. That's their business. And you can't make somebody feel something they don't feel. So your friends were in the wrong for trying to force you into a friendship that you didn't feel. At the same time, you miss them. So what can you do? If you've apologized and you've reached out and you've written to them and you've told them that you want to still be a circle of that friendship and they have rejected that, they really weren't friends to begin with, because true friends don't treat each other that way. And I know you said you've tried making new friends, but I think it's just going to take some time for your heart to heal. And maybe you just need to pray and say, God, could you either heal the hearts of my friends so we can hang out again? Or could you bring somebody else into my life that I can be myself with, that I can be real with, that's not going to try to control me or manipulate me, but will just love me for who I am? If you have any thoughts for this young woman and you would like to share them, write to me. I'd love to hear your take on this.

0: So do you have a problem? A problemo? Is something bothering you? Are you in a situation and you're so confused you have no clarity? Well, let me tell you this about that. I love prying into your business. I love giving you my two cents. It's called Delilah's Dilemma. I am not a therapist. I am not a doctor. I am not a counselor. Let's just make that very clear. I don't pretend to be. I'm not going to sit here and diagnose you like a professional. But if you write to me and say, my sister's getting on my very last nerve and this is what happened, what should I do? I will tell you what my sister and I have done over the years to make our relationship stronger and stronger, because I was the one getting on her very last nerve. I was the evil sister, I'll admit it. Not to her face, but I'll admit it to you. Or if you're in a love triangle, I've been there. I'm not proud of it, but I have been there. I've been on all three sides of the love triangle, and it's not a good place to be. I love prying into your business, and the wisdom that I will share is probably not what you would expect, but I will be as real as I can be and as honest as I can be. If you have a Delilah dilemma, write to me at Delilah.com. I will read your conundrum on the air, and I will give you my best insight from my own life. 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How's that? Delilah, DELILAH.com. We'll be back. 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

0: Hi, Alicia. What can I do for you tonight?
1: Oh, no. Then I was just sitting around and I was reflecting on the past couple of years. And I said, who better to tell kind of a funny story to than Delilah? I had been told by doctors that I couldn't have children. And I had put myself into a class to adopt and foster children. That was where I met my husband. We were the only two people in the class. But, you know, the MAPS classes that they set up for the adoption are fairly 1950s style, husband and wife for the most part. And we were the only two people in the class. So from the very first day we met, we were role-playing in front of other people that we were a married couple. So we ended up dating and going out for coffee, and we kind of lost touch for a couple of months. And I woke up the first thing in the morning, and I could not stop thinking about him. And I sent him off an email, and for whatever reason, it took 3 days for him to get back to me, which was unusual. And I said, well, he must be busy. And when he wrote back to me, he said, I'm so sorry that it's taken me so long to get back to you, but the day that you sent that email was, like, almost down to the minute, the same time my father had died.
0: So as God was calling his father home, he was waking you up saying, hey, this guy needs you right now really bad.
1: Absolutely. So, you know, as it turned out, I could have children. We had two, and we adopted three boys, so we ended up with a whole mess of children in just a really short time period. So just a short time later, we now have five children. 18 months later, we welcomed a son into the world that we had no idea we were going to have. So yeah, we had, within a matter of a year and a half, we went from two single people to married with five kids.
0: Wow. Well, kisses to all the kids. Congratulations and God bless you.
1: Thank you and God bless you. And thanks for your inspiration, Delilah.
0: You have a good night.
1: You too.

So how was your day today? Are you getting packed up to head out for the weekend? Are you going on one final camping trip, one final excursion, one final trip to see family or friends? Whatever you plan on doing this coming weekend, plan on taking us with you.

0: Hi, Michelle. What can I do for you?
1: Well, there's this guy. He's been trying to get my attention for like months and months and months. I've been playing stupid, but I have my reasons. And I won't go into it on the radio because then I might get him in trouble. I like him just as much as he likes me. But the situation's not right.
0: You're showing

0: wisdom and you're putting your feelings on ice for a while until the situation...
1: Until the situation's right. Exactly.
0: Wow. I'm impressed. I wish I had that sort of wisdom.
1: I've been around the block quite a few times, and I'm not ready. I'm not ready to have my heart broken again. I want to make sure that the current situation is done and over with before I step into to another heartbreak.
0: With the current situation with you or with him?
1: No, with him.
0: See, like I said, I wish I had your kind of wisdom. So what song do you want to hear, honey? You want me to find one for you?
1: Well, I want you to find one for me, but I also have a request for one.
0: You don't get the whole show for you and Mr. Wonderful.
1: Okay.
0: Okay, I am going to find the perfect song for you. Do you have a code name for this guy?
1: Let's just call him Blue Eyes.
0: Okay, you know what I'm going to do, Michelle?
1: What's that?
0: I'm going to find the perfect song for you and Mr. Dreamy Eyes.
1: Okay.
0: Mr. I Want to Get Lost in Your Eyes.
1: Actually, you know what the sad thing is I can't look in his eyes just yet.
0: You can't even go there, huh?
1: No, and I've talked to him, but I can't look him in the eyes. I see his mouth when I'm talking to him, but that's it.
0: Okay, so when you look at his mouth, do you just want to kiss it? I hate it when that happens. Okay.
1: I hate it.
0: I'm going to find the perfect song.
1: Thank you.
0: I'm proud of you for exercising self-control.
1: Thank you.

And this town's lost its faith. Our colors will fade eventually. So if our time is running out, day after day, we'll make the mundane a masterpiece. Oh my, my, oh my, my love, I take one look at you, you're taking me out.

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You know, now I've graduated from posters to actual pictures of artwork. But, you know, when you're in high school or college and you've got thumbtacked posters on the wall, I had one that says, "True happiness does not lie in getting what we want. It's in wanting what we have." I hope you have an abundant life, not because you have everything you want, but because you want those things that you have. You appreciate what's in your life. I'll be back with more thoughts, more songs, more stories of inspiration. 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

0: Hi, good evening. You've called the Delilah Show. Who is this?
1: This is Sasha. Hi, Delilah.
0: What can I do for you?
1: My heart is tearing up by making a choice to someone that I want to keep, and the person told me he had to go, and the one that I don't want to be with is the one who wants to stay, so I'm just dying, and we've been dating for 2 years.
0: So there's two men in your life, one that you are desperately in love with who cannot be with you, and
1: yes,
0: one that you are not so in love with who wants to be with you.
1: Yes, ma'am.
0: Now, is the one that wants to be with you, is he a good man? Is he kind and sweet and honest and true?
1: Well, not too good. Not too good. He had something. That's the reason I jumped to another one. And when he was still in love with me, I didn't know. And I had to move on. And he decided he wanted to come back. And
0: is the one that you were with first, is man number one, the one that wasn't good to you, has he changed his ways? Or is he still...
1: He doesn't change. No, not at all. He does not change.
0: So why would you want to stay in...

0: That mess if it's not good for you.
1: That's the reason, but you know, the problem is the one that I want to be with is that he has to go because...
0: I know, but it's better to be alone than to be with somebody who's not good to you.
1: Okay.
0: Yeah, why, if you can't be with the one you love, then don't be with the one that you don't love that's not good to you.
1: Okay.
0: It's far, far, far better to be alone and take care of yourself than to be stuck in a relationship with somebody who's not loving and not good to you.
1: That is so good, my dear.
0: Don't you think?
1: Thank you so much, sweetie. Thanks so much.
0: You're welcome.
1: Thanks for your show.
0: God bless you.
1: God bless you, too.

touch. Request dedications and stories from the heart. That's what you'll find right here at night. But so much more than that. We try to be a community of people being kind. We're not here at night to beat you up, to make you feel bad about yourself, to say that we're right, I'm right, and you're wrong. That's not what this show is about. This show is a safe place to come and to be real, to be yourself, to unburden your heart. This is a place you can come where you don't have to pretend. You don't have to be cool. You don't have to be tough. You don't have to be right.

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0: Hi, good evening, Jennifer. Thank you for calling. How are you tonight?
1: I'm good.
0: Who are you thinking of?
1: My boyfriend, Andrew.
0: Is Andrew there with you tonight?
1: Well, I'm actually waiting to pick him up from work right now.
0: So what song can I play to celebrate the young man that you're in love with?
1: After All, because even though we've had a lot of problems in our relationship, he has stuck by me through everything and moved 1,200 miles to be with me when things got tough and we were short on money. And he's probably one of the most patient men I've ever known.

You relax and unwind as we look forward to the holiday weekend ahead. If you've got someone special on your heart, if you are thinking of someone that you love so much, a best friend who's gone back to college, a family member that you got to see this summer and now you're missing them, call me, tell me, and I will try to find a song in their honor tonight.

I got this letter from Jenna who says, "Dear Delilah, I'd love to share the story of how I found my way back to the love of my life. Jeff and I first met in late 2015 while working at USPS. We started talking and there was definitely a connection, but life had other plans. Things never really went anywhere, and we both ended up in separate relationships that lasted nearly 10 years. All these years later, I transferred back to the NDC and our paths crossed again. We started talking and it didn't take long to realize that the connection we felt all those years ago had never disappeared. This time, the timing was finally right. We were both single and we officially started dating. Since then, Jeff has become my safe place, my biggest supporter, and my best friend. He makes me feel loved, protected, and appreciated every single day. Looking back, I truly believe we had to take separate paths before life brought us back together when we were finally ready for each other. I'd love to dedicate a song to Jeff because sometimes love doesn't happen when we want it to. It happens when the timing is right. Thank you, Delilah, for reminding all of us to believe in love and to believe in second chances. With love, from Jenna." Oh, Jenna, I do believe in love. I also believe in God. And I believe the Almighty brought you two back together. When the time was right, when your hearts were right, he said, now you get to enjoy the fullness of love that you have dreamed of. I pray you write me back in 10 or 20 more years and tell me that your love has grown stronger.

encouraging you to change the world. I know that's a tall order, but the world needs to be changed for good. So what can you do? You can make your world a better place. You can make your home a better place. A safe place for people to gather and laugh and talk. You can host a neighborhood picnic. You can invite the neighbor's kids over if you know that the mom or the dad is a single parent and they're stressed out. Invite them over. Feed them dinner. 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You're listening to Delilah. 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

0: Tom, this is Delilah. What can I do for you?
1: I would like to dedicate a song, A Journey Faithfully, to my wonderful wife.
0: And what do you want to tell her?
1: I want to tell her that she means the world to me. We've been through some rough times the last 4.5 years. I worked at a Christian school and got a severe back injury. I've had 16 back surgeries. I've been through a lot.
0: 16?
1: 16 back surgeries, ma'am. And she's been there through all this. She didn't have to work before, so now she's doing a career. I'm pretty much 100% disabled. My children have to dress me, and everybody works together. And I tell you what, I have the most wonderful wife in the world. And I just want to tell her how much I love her and how much my children mean to me.
0: I am so sorry. Are you in a great deal of pain?
1: All the time. But my faith with God keeps me going. You got to have that.

0: Is there someone in your life right now who's trying to steal your peace or your joy? Is there someone in your life right now who's making bad choices? Drugs, alcohol, relationships that are dangerous. And because of their bad choices, you're losing your mind. You want to help them, you want to fix them, you want to stop them, you want to save them. Guess what? You can't. Try as you might, you can't. But what you can do is learn to set healthy boundaries and let them feel the pain of their condition so that they can choose to get help. So long as somebody never has to suffer the consequences of their problem, if they can get drunk and then you'll call in sick the next day for them, if they can waste their money on drugs and then you'll buy them food or pay the rent, then they don't feel the pain of their bad choices. So tonight, what I encourage you to do is let go and let God. 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

0: Who's this?
1: This is Maddie.
0: Hi, Maddie. What can I do for you?
1: I'm calling because I've been in a relationship for, in December will be 9 years now, and we plan on getting married this December. And, well, I loved him since the moment I've met him, and we've had some rough times in the, you know, in all this time together. He got sick a couple of months ago, and I was really scared of losing him. And, well, he's made it through, and I just, he makes me so happy. He's very
0: good. And it's taken you 9 years to get down the altar.
1: Yeah, it has.
0: What's his name?

0: His name is George.
1: And what song are you going to have played at your wedding?
0: That's what I'm looking for.
1: So we need help. We need the perfect song for a wedding that's finally going to take place.
0: Yes.
1: How long have you been engaged?
0: 2 years in November.
1: So I would say you guys know each other very well.
0: Oh, yeah. We've been together since we were 19 years old.
1: Not going to be any surprises in this marriage. You're not going to wake up one day and go, I had no idea you were a lying, cheating dog.
0: No, there won't be.
1: Like some of us who rushed into it and had no idea what we were doing.
0: Yes. I mean, we've been together since we were really young. And I wouldn't change anything I've done. I'm extremely happy with him. He's great to me. He's had a rough life. And being with me, he's changed a lot. And I know that I'm good for him.
1: So we need the perfect wedding song.
0: Yes.
1: I will find a great song for you, too.
0: Thank you so much.

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If you have lost me in your neck of the woods, in your neighborhood, you can always find me on iHeartRadio or on the internet, because I am here with the perfect love song for you each and every night.

0: Hi, Anthony. Welcome aboard. How are you?
1: I'm doing fabulous. And yourself?
0: I'm wonderful. I hear you're going to have a very, very exciting, fun-filled Labor Day weekend.
1: Yes, it's actually going to be a phenomenal weekend.
0: And it's appropriate that it's called, you know.
1: I didn't even realize that or put that together.
0: Uh-huh.
1: Yeah, Labor Day weekend.
0: Yeah, so tell me what's going on in your corner of the world, buddy.
1: Well, actually, a while back, me and my, girlfriend back in high school, college, got reacquainted. And we ended up getting back in touch, getting married again. And she had gone through a time when she was married that they tried for many, many years and many medical procedures and never could get pregnant. And so we got back together, got married, and we both said, you know, if we are unable to have children, that's okay because, you know, we have the relationship together. And all of a sudden, she is now pregnant.
0: Surprise!
1: Very much so a surprise and a blessing.
0: And I understand you've got some special visitors with you?
1: Yes, we sure do. We have my mother-in-law and father-in-law with us this weekend as well.
0: And will this be their first grandbaby?
1: This will be their sixth grandbaby, but their first from their baby.
0: So their baby's having a baby.
1: Their baby's having a baby.
0: Congratulations.
1: Thank you. I appreciate that.
0: So you want a song to celebrate this miracle?
1: Yes, please. I do.
0: And did you have one in mind, or can I pick one out for you, Daddy?
1: I think it would be a blessing to have you pick one out for us.
0: All right. I know the perfect song, and I will play it for you next.
1: You are awesome. Thank you.
0: All right. Congratulations, Anthony. Wait a second. What's your bride's name again?
1: Candy.
0: And your in-laws?
1: Jerry and Linda.
0: All right. I'll play a song for the whole family.
1: Thank you. I appreciate it.

0: 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Tonight's Delilah's Dilemma is about friendships, alliances, minding other people's business, and how to carry on even when people do things that are hurtful. This is tonight's letter. Are you ready? Dear Delilah, I feel like my dilemma is not that common. It's about friendships. I'm a pretty happy person and have much to be grateful for. I had a group of great friends, I thought, who cut me off. One of them, my best friend, dated a guy for 10 years. During that relationship, he cheated on her. They broke up, and she married someone else. That ex-boyfriend remained friends with many of our circle of friends, and he recently married. My other friends have become friends with his wife now. I respected her and was cordial with her, but I didn't want to hang out and be friends with her. I felt like this would be betraying my best friend, as the ex really hurt her. I was never mean to them. I never gave them a hard time. All I wanted was to not be forced to become friends with them. But because of my decision, the other friends have called me immature, judgmental, and have cut me off. Through this dilemma, I've lost 8 friends. It's been 15 months and I've not been able to replace them. I give up. It's not easy making new friends when you're 31. I am so hurt and sad that my ex-friends are bitter against me and can't forgive me. They've said the most hurtful things to me. I've apologized more than once and I've forgiven them. I've written them letters and sent them cards, but they continue to ignore me. Please help me cope with my new life without friends. I will have my response to your Delilah dilemma coming up in just a moment. Stay tuned for that. You're listening to Delilah. Mix 94.1, Amarillo's best variety. The way we do laundry hasn't really changed until now. 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
2: 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Or leave a note on my Facebook page. 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

Tonight's Delilah's Dilemma comes from Onu, who had a circle of friends and decided that she was not comfortable making a new friend. And so her circle of friends no longer want to be in contact with her. And this is what I take from your letter, if I'm reading it correctly. If you were not hurtful to the best friend's ex-boyfriend's new wife, and you did nothing unkind to her, but simply said, no, I don't really want to pal around with you. I'm not comfortable in this situation. Nobody has the right to force you into a situation you're not comfortable with. That's not being a true friend. I have friends that don't like other friends of mine. That's their right. That's their business. And you can't make somebody feel something they don't feel. So your friends were in the wrong for trying to force you into a friendship that you didn't feel. At the same time, you miss them. So what can you do? If you've apologized and you've reached out and you've written to them and you've told them that you want to still be a circle of that friendship and they have rejected that, they really weren't friends to begin with, because true friends don't treat each other that way. And I know you said you've tried making new friends, but I think it's just going to take some time for your heart to heal. And maybe you just need to pray and say, God, could you either heal the hearts of my friends so we can hang out again? Or could you bring somebody else into my life that I can be myself with, that I can be real with, that's not going to try to control me or manipulate me, but will just love me for who I am? If you have any thoughts for this young woman and you would like to share them, write to me. I'd love to hear your take on this.

0: But mostly what we endeavor to do every night is to help you make sense of a world that's kind of crazy. You know, you turn on the news, you open up your computer, you read the news on the internet, and there's a lot of crazy things going on, a lot of sad stuff out there. And it's hard to put everything into perspective, isn't it? And at night, we are here to help you take your focus off of all the bad news in the world. Not that we don't want you to be informed, we do, but we're not here to get you riled up and to talk about that stuff. We are here to help you focus on your family, on the people that you love. 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It really is. You buy something, it makes you happy for a few days, and then the happiness is gone, and you need to buy something else. Or you drink something and it makes you happy for a few minutes and then you need to do something else. Happiness is temporary. But we want you to figure out what brings you deep joy, abiding joy, the kind of contentment and serenity in your heart that's there even in the midst of trials and tribulations and storms of life. That's why I'm here each night. Thank you for joining me. 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

0: Sandy, this is Delilah. What can I do for you?
1: Hi, Delilah. I wanted to dedicate a song to my husband tonight. His name is Scott, and I wanted to say thank you to him. I don't tell him thank you enough, but last week, specifically, he did something for me that I really appreciate, and we were going to have some guests over to our house, and the day before, I had to work, and he was off work, and he cooked and cleaned and just made everything really nice for the people that we had over. And he does things like this all the time, and I just wanted to tell him thank you and that I love him very much.
0: So what did he fix for dinner?
1: Oh, we had hoagies and baked beans and potato salad, and he made a chocolate cake that was out of this world.
0: Wait, back up. You had baked beans from a can or baked beans that he made where, you know, you put the brown sugar and everything in?
1: Baked

0: beans that he made.
1: Wow.
0: I just am very
1: he
0: grateful.
1: He made a
0: for
1: chocolate
0: him.
1: Cake?
0: Yes, he did, and it was from scratch.
1: I'm proud of this man. Let me find a song for you, Sandy.
0: Okay, thank you very much.

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The phone lines are open at 1-888-633-5452. We're here to talk to you, to listen to you, to pry into your business just a little bit, and then to try to find the perfect song to go with your situation.

0: Hi, thanks for calling. This is Delilah.
1: Oh, my goodness, Delilah. I have been waiting for 2 years to talk to you.
0: What's your name?
1: My name is Kristen.
0: Hi, Kristen.
1: Hi.
0: What can I do for you tonight?
1: Delilah, I'm in love. And I always hear you on this, you know, I hear the stories. And I'm always like, I want to tell Delilah that I'm in love. And I'm 26-year-old, and I have a wonderful boyfriend. And I just want you to choose a song, because he's working right now, which is really sad. He got a new shift, so I really don't get to see him very much at all. But so tonight's his first night, and I just miss him already. And he's just the most wonderful person in the entire world.
0: You are in love.
1: I am.
0: You've been bit by the love bug. I can't even get a word in edgewise here.
1: Sorry. And I talk fast, I know.
0: What's his name?
1: His name is Bobby Brady, just like the Brady Bunch.
0: And I bet you write his name, you know, when you're sitting there doodling, Christy Brady, Christy and
1: all
0: Bobby Brady, but Mr. and
1: time.
0: Mrs. Bobby Brady.
1: I do.
0: You do, don't you?
1: I do, all the time at work. I'm like, Kristen Renee Brady. Sounds good.
0: I will play a song for you, and when you do get to be Kristen Renee Brady, call me back.
1: Delilah, I am so happy to tell you my story. I've been waiting. I always do it, and it's always busy. And I'm like, come on, one day I'm going to talk to Delilah. And I'm so thrilled to talk to you.
0: We'll see. Tonight was the night God said. Soon to be Mrs. Kristen Bobby Brady. You got to get through to Delilah. Has he asked yet?
1: No, we're talking about it, and he will not tell me. He will not tell me. He says it's going to be a complete surprise. So I have no idea when, where. I have no idea, but...
0: But you know this is the one.
1: I do. He is just amazing, and I'm so thankful for him.

0: So blessings to you tonight. How was your day? Did you have a good day? Do you feel like your life is filled with joy and good things? I talked to a young lady the other night. I talked to her for quite a while, Clarissa, who had an amazing story. One surgery after another, tumors and problems and illnesses, and yet she was calling to brag about her husband and the joy that she had in her life, not to complain about her disabilities, but to rejoice and share in overwhelming joy. Oftentimes, we cannot change our circumstances. We did not choose our circumstances. Illnesses that are visited upon us, disabilities that are visited upon us, car accidents or divorces or whatever, things that happen where we are victimized and we had no say. But we can always, always, always choose our attitude and how we're going to face the situation. Tonight, I pray that you are choosing love, that you are choosing forgiveness, that you are choosing a path of redemption and grace. That's my hope for you tonight. Thank you for letting me be a part of that path. You're listening to Delilah. 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
6: 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Or leave a note on my Facebook page. 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

0: Delilah Show. Who is this?
1: This is Brian.
0: Brian, what can I do for you?
1: My friend Alyssa had just recently been diagnosed with cancer, and she was given 8 weeks to live. And today, she just found out through some miracle that it's not going to happen anymore, and that she actually has a chance to live.
0: And the doctors gave her just a few weeks to live?
1: Yep, they had given her 8 weeks to live. And then St. Jude's Hospital got in touch with her, and they tried out a new drug. And by some miracle, it actually worked. Out of like the 10% that it usually works for, she was in that 10% range.
0: Thank God for that.
1: It's phenomenal. We are all so excited and relieved.
0: Did you have a song on your heart to help her celebrate?
1: Yeah, her favorite band is Rascal Flatts, and she loves the song My Wish.
0: I love that song, and how perfect for this situation.
1: I know. This is a girl who's been through so much in her life, and she has one of the best attitudes on my life I've ever met.
0: I will play that beautiful song, You Have a Good Night.

thank you for spending this night with me. I'll be back tomorrow night with more requests, more dedications, more mellow music, and of course, our Friday night girls get together. Gentlemen, you are invited. You can get in touch with your feminine side. You can be an honorary Friday night girl. We would love it. But every Friday night, we invite women to get together with their best friends, their sisters, their mothers, their aunts, their next door neighbors, and just support each other and laugh with each other. You know, sometimes I think women put way too much stress on guys in their life to meet all of their emotional needs. What are you thinking about? Do you love me? You don't love me enough. And really, let's be honest, girlfriends, we need each other. We need each other to talk to and to listen and especially to go shopping with. So tomorrow night, Friday night, girls, have a wonderful day and do me a favor. Take some time out of your busy schedule to slow down and love someone. You're listening to Delilah. 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
0: What can I do for you?
1: 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I'm just thinking about her while I'm here at work.
0: What's her name, Tim?
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0: And what song do you want to hear?
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0: All right, let me try to find that for you.
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0: 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Thank you for calling.
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7: 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Dear Heavenly Father, thank you, God, for your loving gift of life that you give to us. God, thank you for picking us up and healing us when we feel like we're tired or broken or when we don't know which way to turn. God, help us to realize that for us to be healed, we first have to be broken in one way or another. But we give you all the praise because no matter what we're going through, we don't have to go through it alone. Thank you for renewing, thank you for restoring, and thank you for always being with us. Diane is giving you praise even in the storm of losing her daughter 11 years ago. Thank you, God, for healing. Christy is praying for new adventures and a peaceful life after leaving a 16-year marriage. And Adrian is praying that her faith stays strong and that she stays focused on you during the hard times. So thank you, God, for being such an awesome God. Help us to have rest and have fun over the holiday weekend. We pray for and we thank you for safety, good decisions, and your protection. In Jesus' name we pray. Amen. All right, here we go. It's a three-day weekend. Here is Kelly Raspberry.
9: I'm excited. I am traveling to see Amy, my best friend since Texas.
7: Because you're going to see my ex-wife.
9: No. My best friend since Texas, Amy, okay. who moved to North Carolina a few months ago. So it's the first time I'm getting to visit her at her new digs. I get closer to South Carolina, which is fun.
10: She got you a room in her house, doesn't she?
9: Yeah, she said if anything ever goes sideways, she's my sugar mama.
11: Wow.
9: She's going to take care of me.
12: That's a good friend.
9: Let's
7: see if Kirk will do that for me, because I'm not sure.
10: Oh, he would 100 do it, but his wife would not be thrilled about it.
7: Yeah, here is JC Chavez.
10: I went ahead and bought that Japanese pillow.
11: How
7: is it?
10: I haven't gotten it yet. I think it should be getting here.
9: Shipping from Japan, I would imagine that'd take a while.

0: That's where I'm going, Kelly, because I would assume if I bought a Japanese pillow, it would say it is being packaged in Japan and that it should be headed to the States. No, it's here. It's in the States.
1: I thought you were going to say China.
0: No, it's not even in China. It's in the States. It's like the packaging is happening like in California.
1: Is it at least in Little Japan?
0: No.
1: No.
0: So should I be weary or wary or like should I be feeling
1: a certain way?
0: I want it to come from Japan.
2: I mean, is it from a Japanese business?
0: No.
3: Are they TikTok shop?
2: Well, let us know how it goes.
1: Right. Here's Anna. Good morning.
2: Good morning. It was 6 years ago today that my life changed forever because that's when I adopted Buster.
3: Aww.
2: I know. Today's his gotcha day. He was a COVID baby. I remember... back during COVID, you had to make an appointment to meet a dog at the shelter because they had to, you know, they weren't letting everybody in all at once.
1: Right.
2: And we saw his little photo on the website and he looked so cute. His name was Doug originally.
0: That's a cute name.
2: And we were like, we're just going to go look at him. We're just going to pet him. And both Ryan and I were like, we're not going to leave with him today. We walked in and immediately we said, we'll take him today.
1: We didn't
2: have anything. I took him home and Ryan had to run to PetSmart and get a bed, food bowls, food, everything. We were just like, well,
3: how old is he?
2: This is life now.
3: At the time,
2: he was a year and a half.
4: Okay. Why did you not stick with Doug?
2: Because we had already thought of the name Buster beforehand when we saw his when we saw his picture and we were thinking of dog names. And we kind of took it as a sign because Douglas is Ryan's middle name. Mm. So we were like, it's meant to be. But then we didn't want to have the dogs also named the same name as Ryan.
0: Oh, so it could have been Doug Jr.
2: Yeah.
1: Oh, well.
4: Yeah. Missed opportunity.
0: How's Buster doing with the cat?
4: That'd be a good name for your dog, though, Audrey.
0: Yeah.
3: I'm open.
1: Doug the dog.
2: Doug is a cute name.
0: How's Buster doing with the cat you're feeding outside?
2: He's doing okay. I named the cat Dave. Unfortunately, Dave has let the other cats in the neighborhood know that he's been getting food and water at my house. So there's a few more that are starting to have to pay rent.
3: Duh, growing your army.
2: Yeah. But it's been very cute.
0: And yes, it's Dave the cat and Buster the dog. Yes. Dave and Buster.
2: Dave and Buster. Yeah. I did that on purpose.
1: Here is part-time Justin.
5: Happy birthday to my queen, Beyonce. I'm so excited to celebrate. I brought y'all a little treat to celebrate as well.
0: What?
5: Yes.
0: What?
5: It's a treat. It's a surprise.
0: Oh, okay.
2: Oh, you'll give it to us later.
4: Ready to find
1: for Beyonce treat.
4: Is it edible?
1: Is it lemonade? Yes.
5: I'm not going to say it, but yes.
1: Here is Audrey. Good morning.
3: Good morning, Anna. Remember when you were about to celebrate your anniversary with Ryan and you had a jersey coming in that you were waiting for?
2: Yeah, and it took forever.
3: Uh-huh. Okay, that's what's happening to me right now. Tonight, we kick off Oklahoma football at 7 p.m. against UTEP, and my dog's jersey is still in transport.
2: Oh, no.
3: It is supposed to be delivered this afternoon, but I don't know if it's going to make it in time for the game.
2: At least there's going to be more games,
0: Hold on one second, Audrey.
3: Yeah?
0: You bought the dog that you're fostering a jersey.
3: Mm-hmm. Yes.
0: But not a name.
3: Well, I didn't have to put a name on the jersey.
1: Boomer.
3: He's just number zero.
0: But he gets
5: Boomer.
1: Boomer.
0: Boomer.
4: There you go.
0: You don't like Boomer?
3: No.
0: Sooner.
2: What about Boomy?
3: Boomy.
2: What about, or just Boom.
0: What about Baker?
3: Oh, I love Baker.
0: Maybe. I know you do.
2: Baker's cute. Baker's a good one.
1: What about Bevo?
3: Oh, bye.
4: What is the name of the mascot for?
0: The Boomers.
3: Boomer and Sooner.
4: They have a mascot. What's the mascot?
1: I don't.
3: It's Boomer and Sooner. They're horses.
4: Yeah. Oh, they're horses.
1: Yeah, the horses with the carriage behind them. Yeah. They don't have a dog.
2: Baker's a good
1: You're
2: one.
1: You're thinking about the Georgia
5: Baker's
1: Bulldog.
5: Baker's a cute
3: like Baker.
0: Or Kyler. Any Heisman Trophy winner that went to Oklahoma would be a good dog name.
2: Or Okie.
4: Audrey.
2: Like Oklahoma.
1: Okie.
4: It's time to name the dog.
0: Yeah.
4: That's enough. Seriously. It's gone on long enough.
1: Oh, wow.
4: It's disrespectful to the dog.
3: You're right.
5: It really is.
3: I had to make him an appointment for grooming yesterday at PetSmart.
0: And what'd you put?
3: The dog.
4: That's going to be his name, but that's it. By when we come back from Labor Day, you have to have a name.
2: Yeah.
3: Okay,
4: that's
3: DM me, dog.
5: We're going to name him.
2: Okay.
0: Kelly has given you
1: an ultimatum. Yeah.
2: Enough. And we've given you a lot of names.
3: Yeah, you have.
0: Some great names, by the way. Big Al Mack, what's going on, buddy?
1: Thank you, JC Chavez. Well, I haven't checked, I haven't received any emails from you guys or text messages letting me know if you're coming to the cookout.
3: Said yes.
1: Oh, you are coming?
3: Well, as of now, it's a 90% chance.
1: Okay.
4: I said no, I will not be here.
1: That's right.
2: I'm just not 100% sure if I'm going to be in town or not.
3: That's why I asked you, are you sure about this invitation asked it? Because
1: I don't
3: think you are.
1: No, 100%.
0: We have a soccer tournament, so soft maybe.
1: Soft maybe, JC.
4: That's a no.
1: That's a no.
0: No, that's a soft maybe.

0: No.
1: Can I be a maybe, maybe? If I'm in town, I will, but
0: that's
1: I'm not
0: a
1: sure.
0: No as well.
1: I'm not sure. It's
0: that whole the cat's on the roof and won't come down.
2: Right,
0: thing.
2: I don't know when the game's going to be.
0: It's a no.
3: Oh, he's talking about the soccer,
4: soccer tournament.
0: Just say no. I don't. Just say this. I don't want to go.
4: I do want to go.
0: Oh,
3: see?
0: No, you don't.
3: See?
4: Hold on.
0: I don't want to go.
4: Let's phrase it right. I do want to go. I don't want to drive.
3: Oh,
0: okay.
3: I'll send it over. I'll send it over.
0: There's
3: I
0: the want truth.
3: To go. I will send it.
0: Really? The truth is here. Okay.
5: Literally, I don't want to go.
6: I need an Uber, Al.
4: Okay. Now you got yourself a solid maybe.
3: It's going to be the same Uber for both of y'all.
4: Hell no. So.
3: Why, Jenna, are you coming to the cookout?
7: No.
0: See, there you go. That's a solid no.
3: That's right. A solid no.
5: And good. I can't make it either if you're asking.
3: Okay. Oh, yeah. He was definitely asking.
4: He did not ask.
1: He was asking.
3: Here is Ano with celebrity birthdays.
1: Well, Beyonce, of course.
5: Yes.
1: As we have established.
5: Beyonce, Giselle knows Carter.
1: Yeah, she shares her birthday with...
5: You say her age. Oh. She's 45.
4: We're not supposed to.
1: Yeah, I thought we were all supposed to not talk about Beyonce.
0: Beyonce be
5: lying.
0: Yeah.
5: No, yeah, she's 45.
4: She deleted about 3 years there.
6: She really did.
5: No, yeah. Virgo season. She's a, I don't know if that has
6: she's
5: to be
6: a Virgo,
5: lying.
6: Just yeah, of what Virgo. Year?
5: Yeah.
4: A show business.
1: Mm-hmm. Alrighty.
5: She's not a liar.
1: Well, she's maybe 45 today. She shares a birthday with Whitney Cummings.
3: Oh, my girl.
1: Yeah, she's 44.
4: Yeah, what did you say on the DMs, Big Al?
3: What's up?
6: Very effective. Yeah. Whitney Cummings.
1: Yeah.
4: She is a very good looking
3: woman. Oh, yeah.
1: All right. Sure. We have a lot of birthdays to get through. Max Greenfield is 47. Mark Ronson is 51. Damon Wayans is 66. And Dr. Drew Pinsky is 68. And then over the weekend, Kat Graham will be 37. Rose McGowan?
4: McGowan.
1: Yeah. Will be 53. Michael Keaton will be 75. Freddie Mercury would have been 80 this Saturday. On Sunday, Pippa Middleton will be 43. Idris Elba will be 54. And then on Labor Day, Evan Rachel Wood will be 39. Shannon Elizabeth will be 53. And Leslie Jones will be 59.
4: Nice.
6: I have not thought about Pippa Middleton.
4: I have.
0: Well, Leslie Jones. We need to talk about what happened to Leslie
5: Jones. What happened?
0: Exactly. She left SNL for this big, fantastic career. And now she's hosting an HGTV show.
4: That's great.
6: That's so good.
3: Is Urkel.
0: That's not the big movie career.
6: She left
0: SNL. That was a catapult to land her on HGTV.
1: Now, if I get a job hosting
0: HGTV, that's a huge career step up.
4: She also did the Olympics stuff.
3: Yeah.
4: A little bit.
0: What, tweeted about it?
4: Yeah.
0: She tweeted about it.
3: I tweeted about it.
1: Tweeted.
0: I'm just wondering what happened to this big career. Am I wrong?
4: Sometimes.
0: She's supposed to be having this big, gigantic movie star career, and it's not happening.
4: Sometimes it don't happen.
1: I don't know. But she left SNL like a while ago.
0: Exactly. What happened?
5: I was like, good for her. She's still getting paid.
1: Mm-hmm. Yeah?
3: Yeah.
1: Sure. Well, today's Bring Your Manners to Work Day.
4: No.
1: National Macadamia Nut Day.
0: Mm. Allergic.
1: Oh, to macadamia nuts?
0: Not where I'll die, but just where I'm like, that scratchy throat.
3: It's bad enough.
1: Yeah. National Wildlife Day. And eat an extra dessert day.
4: Oh, that one we will celebrate.
1: Okay. Treat yourself.
4: We got to. And we're going to treat you, Kid Nation, because coming up here in about 10 minutes, how about we hook you up with a little flush the format action?
3: Baby!
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4: Hope you're having a wonderful Friday. 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

0: 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We're the Flush the Format.
1: And we're celebrating the first real week of college football.
0: Yeah.
2: We're back again.
0: We are back again.

0: scrotum. Up in the air.
1: Wait, I'm waving him around like I don't care.
0: Can I take him down?
2: Yeah, you can.
0: Oh. Wait, don't worry. Instructions.

0: Check it out.
1: First time those two been big.
2: But not the last.
3: Where did you come from? Where did you go? Where did you come from? Cut Nacho. I've been married long time.

0: second gas paint, that's the best thing to do.
1: Oh. Yeah.
2: Thank
0: have
2: you.
0: Have booty up in air.
1: Good positioning.
0: They've been up the whole time.
1: Yeah.
2: I think I hurt my ankle.
0: No way. See?

0: We done flushed the format right there.
1: Wow.
2: Yeah, we did.
0: Labor Day weekend. Hope everybody's got some awesome plans. Maybe hanging out with some friends. Whatever you got going on, we want to hear all about it later on for Feel Good Friday. But coming up in about 10 minutes, our love expert Kelly Raspberry is going to be helping us out with love letters to Kelly.
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2: 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Amarillo ISD is winning on the academic scoreboard, and we're just getting started. 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
2: KMR Local 4 News, I'm Chief Meteorologist John Harris. For the early morning hours, mostly clear with light southeast winds, lows around 70, and for this afternoon, partly sunny and hot, highs near 100.

0: an interviewer because he did say, quote, oh my gosh, this is a question I've never heard before.
1: Oh, really?
2: Oh, okay, let's find out.
1: Let's get to it.
3: Hi, Tim. My name is Anna, and I'm so excited to talk to you. I am so ready for the finale of Silo. Your character, Bernard, I kid you not, I think has had one of the best character arcs that I think I've seen on television in so long. What was it like for you to take a character from being somewhat villainous to heroic?
4: What a joy. This is what we look for when we are reading scripts as actors. We want that journey. We want that arc. And what Graham told me when he first sent me the script for season one was be careful on judging Bernard. He might not be the bad guy.
3: Okay.
4: So he gave me enough intrigue about what was going to happen. And then he told me what was going to happen at the end of season one. And I thought, wow, what a gift, you know, to be one thing and then to realize because of a discovery, because you understand now that what the truth was being told to you was a lie, and your entire worldview collapses, and you're physically changed, not only in your body, but in your voice, and in your spirit, and in your morals, and in your understanding of what you had been manipulated to do, and regret for that. What a great redemption arc, as you say. It's that's what we look for as actors.
3: Yeah, I mean, it was weirdly satisfying as a viewer to just see it all happen. I mean, it was exciting. It was it was just, yeah, satisfying to see. I also wanted to ask you, if you had to pick, if you had to be stuck in one place for the rest of your life, would you rather be stuck in the silo or in the Shawshank prison?
4: Probably the silo. There's a little more to do. that's a very interesting question. The first time I've heard it. I would pick neither. None of the above. How about that?
3: Yeah, because I'm watching Silo and I'm like, I don't think I would survive it. And let me tell you, I'm not surviving Shawshank either. So I just wanted to ask you that. And also, congratulations on your new site with all of the new content and footage from the vault. I saw that you are releasing kind of just behind the scenes type things of your entire career.
4: It's just like a whole bunch of stuff that I'm so excited to release to the world. It's like, here it is, you know?
3: Yeah.
4: Use it for whatever you want to use it.
3: It's such a beautiful way to carry the journey as I'm looking through the photos and all of the content, everything that you provided for us. So it's really, really wonderful. Congratulations. And thank you so much for all of the years of art that you've created. It's been an honor to talk to you.
4: Thank you. Thank you so much. Thanks for going there.
1: And an excellent job right there.
2: Yeah,
3: Thank you so much.
1: I would agree with Tim. I think I would. I'd live in the silo because there's no way I'm staying in that Shawshank prison.
0: I wouldn't survive either.
1: Yeah.
0: It was wonderful to talk to him, and I'll have a little bit more of my interview with Tim Robbins next week on Anna's Group Chat podcast.
2: So
0: you can check that out.
1: All right. Well, let's go from Tim Robbins over to our love expert Kelly Raspberry. It's time for
5: Love letters to Kelly.
0: Dear Kelly, you're the love expert.
6: I am.
0: My fiance and I recently moved in together much earlier than we originally planned. We had expected to move in together about 6 months from now, but we found a great apartment deal and decided to take the opportunity. My fiance has adjusted very well, but I've been struggling emotionally with leaving my parents, especially because now they're empty nesters and I'm a first generation Latino in the U.S. I think part of the difficulty comes with having mentally preparing myself for a much later move out date. My fiance has been incredibly supportive and even told me that I could move back in with my parents if that's what I truly wanted. But I know that building a life with her means learning to step away from what I've always known. My question is, how do I get through this transition without feeling like I'm leaving my parents behind? I want to continue to see them regularly, even if that's on the weekends or during the week, while also allowing myself to fully embrace this new chapter with my fiance. What would be the healthiest way to balance staying connected to my parents while learning to live independently? Any advice would be great.
6: Well, I would just say that, you know, at some point you got to leave the nest.
2: Got to do it.
6: That's, you know, as a parent, as much as I want my children to stay with me under my wing, I also need them to go out and be independent and be able to survive and support themselves. That's the only way to, I think, truly be happy and fulfilled as a parent. But selfishly, I want them around me all the time.
2: Charlie said

0: my recommendation for you is not to backpedal because you've already gotten the training wheels off. Let's not put the training wheels back on.
1: Yeah.
0: Maybe just, it's just once a week. And that's, if that's not enough for you, maybe for a little while it can be twice a week. But I wouldn't go backwards. It's very nice that you're fiance,
2: uh-huh.
0: or is they just, yeah, fiance is willing to let you go back to your parents. But I mean, sure, you can do that. But then what happens when you suddenly get married? Are you suddenly going to be emotionally ready? I mean, at some point, you got to rip off the Band-Aid.
1: Yeah.
0: So that would be my suggestion.
1: Yeah, that's a good way to ease off into it.
0: But if you do decide you're not going to take my advice, you're going to move back home, don't leave your fiance holding the rent on his own,
1: yep.
0: holding the bill, holding the bag, holding everything.
2: The roof.
0: That's the word.
3: Holding it down.
0: Well, make him pay for everything by himself. Mm. It's hard. Mm-hmm. So, you know, you'd have to still support that way because that's not fair financially. But that's my recommendation.
3: There you go.
4: Love letters. Love letters to Kelly.
5: Dear Kelly, you are the love expert.
0: I am.
5: I'm 23 years old and my husband is 26. We have been married for 2.5 years. My parents have never liked him.
3: Oh.
0: Oof.
5: Especially after we ran off and got married after only being together for 4 months.
3: That's love.
5: We now have a 9-month-old daughter. And the husband likes to spend all of his time with his friends and all of his money on his car and the stuff he wants.
3: I don't like him either.
5: In fact, we live in 2 different homes at the moment.
1: Oh my goodness.
5: Me and the baby stay with my parents and he stays with his grandma. He doesn't help me with the baby or anything else.
3: Bro.
5: My parents say I should divorce him, but I love him and I don't want to leave him.
0: Oh.
5: What should I do? And that's from Jessica.
0: Well, you've already left him.
1: Yeah.
0: And what are we doing here? I would have a conversation with him and say, unless we can figure it out where we're living under one roof, where you're going to start acting like a husband and a father, why are we doing this? And then get the divorce. Get rid of that, but I love him crap. This is time to be a grown up. You wanted to show your parents how grown up you were, running off and getting married after 4 months. Now start acting like one. No, the minute things got hard, what'd you do? You ran home to mommy and daddy, just reinforcing the fact that you were not making a mature grown up decision at the time. Look, we all make mistakes. And of course, your parents there to pick up are there to help you and pick up the pieces. Thank the Lord. Because what would you do otherwise?
3: Right.
0: Right. And he's off with grandma.
3: Right.
0: So maybe your parents were onto something. Maybe this was a rash decision. And maybe you should have done a little bit more vetting on this is the type of man I want to marry and build a life with and have babies with.
3: And he's taking the money and spending it on dumb stuff and not your baby and
0: so,
3: you.
0: Let's get over that. But I love him stuff because that's garbage. That's garbage.
1: But she love him, Kelly.
0: What do you tell me all the list of wonderful qualities that you respect about him? Because I don't know what there is to where has he shown you that he's lovable? What lovable trait does he have? He's abandoned you.
3: And the baby.
0: But you love him. This is ridiculous. So get mad, get a divorce.
1: I bet he's paying his grandmother a nice little rent stipend.
0: No, probably not so.
5: Not even that.
0: I don't know.
3: And grandma probably is over there telling him, you're such a good boy.
0: Right. You shouldn't be with that mean girl.
3: Boy. That's my little
0: she
3: boy.
0: She trapped you into getting married and having that
1: right?
0: baby.
3: She doesn't deserve
0: no
3: you,
0: telling
3: my
0: what
3: sweet little thing.
0: You picked wrong.
5: Yeah.
0: But you can fix it. It's not too late.
3: You're still young.
0: It's a shame now the baby's going to grow up in a broken family. That's a shame. But let's not, you know, make it worse.
3: That's right. Mm-hmm. Now, if you want to write a love expert, do it. Loveletterskelly.com. And she's looking for jingle singers as well for the podcast. So get your career started. There you go.
0: I love it when they send in videos. Those kids are so cute singing the jingle. But adults can sing it too.
3: That's true. 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

0: outdoor mall, and we're walking around, and we're talking, and he's talking about his service, and throwing out all this kind of jargon, and it felt like he was trying to test me. And so I throw the jargon back at him correctly, like TBY and crap like that.
1: And he's like, TBY, well, Big Al, of course.
2: To be yellow.
1: That's there it is.
3: No?
2: Fast or funny?
0: No. I'm not entirely sure exactly what the acronym stands for, but TBY essentially is when you are temporarily stationed somewhere.
1: Oh, okay.
0: Like my dad would do TDY in Kuwait or at one point he was in Thailand.
1: Oh.
0: For security for air shows.
1: You were close, Al.
2: Yeah, see?
0: So this guy's like, oh, how do you know all of that? Oh, well, my dad was in the Air National Guard and the Air Force. And this guy just starts going on this rant about how crappy the Air Force is and how they don't do anything, and he's just ragging on the Air Force. And then he starts talking about how, oh, your dad probably didn't do anything for this country, this, that, and the other.
3: Oh, my God.
0: I was like, what?
3: Jerk.
0: I think I'm going to go home now.
2: Yeah.
3: Yeah.
2: Sure.
3: The audacity.
0: So, exactly. Like, I'm sorry. It's the first date. You don't start ragging on somebody's dad, especially if you've never met him.
1: And your dad was in the Air Force. Well, now, if he was in the Army, that would have been a different story.
3: Now, stop it. He's joking.
1: I am joking. I am joking.
0: I know.
2: I was
0: not happy. So I knew that he wasn't the one. So
1: he was not the one. But we do thank him for his service. But also, I thank your dad more for his service.
2: Yes, for sure.
0: Thank you.
1: Now, you said you got married. Is your husband in the Armed Forces?
0: No, he's not. But he does work in our local college as a carpenter.
1: Okay.
2: Oh, all right.
1: Come on now. Making all the furniture in the house, probably.
0: No.
3: Wrong again.
2: Not a good carpenter. Oh, sorry. Now I'm ragging on
0: him. Great carpenter. He doesn't want to do it when he gets home, which I totally get.
1: You don't want to bring your work home. That's why I don't do a radio show when I get home.
2: Right.
3: You don't?
1: I am done.
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2: Yes.
1: What would you do in your school? And then possibly you could even win a vacation. More on that here shortly. But let's go ahead and introduce our teacher of the day today.
2: Okay.
1: Joining us, we got a physical education teacher. That's a PE teacher.
2: All right.
1: Teaching pre-K, 3 through 6th grade as well. Welcome to the show, Amy Strange from Carolyn Buckhair.
3: Is it Buckhair?
6: No,
1: Buckhair. Is it Mrs. or Miss Strange?
6: It's Ms.
1: Do you know
3: Ms.
2: or Coach? Coach Strange.
1: Oh, Coach Strange. Yeah,
3: that's right. Coach.
6: Yeah. Yes, Coach. I go by Coach. Yes.
1: Any relation to Dr. Strange?
6: No, but I was him for Halloween last year.
3: Well, oh, perfect.
1: Oh, look at that, Miss Strange. All right, well, Kelly has your idea here. Kelly, go ahead and read us what Miss Strange wrote us.
3: She wrote us, I began an after-school jump rope team at a low-income, pre-emergent bilingual school. For many students, language barriers and financial hardships make it difficult to feel connected. It is a safe, active outlet. We exercise, build confidence, practice teamwork, and foster a sense of community. But we desperately need support to keep this program running safely and proudly. I would use the $500 from Pilot Pen to purchase high-end, durable jump ropes built for longevity so the Buckhair bouncers can thrive for years to come. I will also buy team shirts to wear to school to showcase their identity. I love that.
2: Yeah.
3: So sweet.
6: Thank you.
2: Great.
1: Hold on. Your mascot is the bouncers?
3: No, that's what the jump
1: ropes. Oh, okay. I was going to say, that's cool if the mascot was
2: right. You can't come in.
3: Jump ropers are...
1: Do you guys do like hopscotch, or are you guys doing the single jump ropes, or you guys do everything?
3: Is it double dutch? Is that what they call it?
1: Yeah, double dutch.
2: Yeah, with 2 jump ropes.
6: So it will be everything. It will be jump ropes, you know, individual ropes. It will be double dutch. But we just started last year because I just started at the school last year. But I will grow this program to where they can do everything.
3: I love it.
1: Okay. That is really
3: Imagine
1: cool.
3: Imagine
1: really
3: they awesome. Can make a movie about your life. And how you've changed these children's lives.
2: With jump ropes. Yeah.
1: Now, Coach Strange.
6: I'm so excited about it, too.
1: Coach Strange, do you guys keep, like, who has the record for the most jump ropes in a row?
6: We do that. We do. We haven't started the jump rope team yet this year. We're about to start it. So.
2: What was the record from last year? Do you remember?
6: Well, we did it by time. So
2: oh, okay.
6: Say 3 minutes.
1: Wow.
2: That's a long time.
1: 3 minutes straight?
6: Yeah. Yes.
7: That's awesome. I remember our jump rope unit when I was in elementary school.

0: But unfortunately, there was a lot of drama in our jump rope unit because we broke up into groups to do jump rope routines, and there was another group that stole my routine.
1: Oh, no way.
2: They stole your routine?
3: Like, bring it on?
0: They stole our routine.
3: So, like, bring it on, but jump roping?
0: Yes.
3: Oh, hell.
0: Yes.
4: Not on Coach Strange's watch.
0: No.
5: Coach Strange would have let that. I encourage everybody to work together.
0: Well, good.
3: Listen, Coach Strange, you are the favorite part of a lot of kids' day. PE can be so much fun, and it sounds like you're bringing that fun for the kids. And introducing them to something that maybe they wouldn't have gotten into with jump roping, which is really cool.
5: Yes.
3: So here's what we're going to do. Coach Strange, we are hooking you up with $500 so you can get those jump ropes going.
5: Thank you so much.
3: And we're also going to get you the ultimate teacher stash from Pilot Pen, makers of the G2, America's favorite gel ink pen. We also got some Friction, America's favorite erasable gel ink pen. That way you can make mistakes and erase them if you want, Coach Strange.
5: Oh, great.
3: And And the best part, you're in the running now because five of these teachers that win this very thing that you just won, the $500 and the teacher stash, are going to be honored with a trip to Live More Florida Days at Sundial Beach Resort and Spa on Sanibel Island. So good luck.
2: Awesome. Way to go, Coach Ray.
5: Thank you. Thank you so much.
3: What are we doing in PE today?
5: Today, depends on what age you are.
3: Okay. Let's say I'm a sixth grader. What are we doing today?
5: They are doing a fitness gram, which is, you know, the pacer and the
0: pacer test.
4: That stressed me out so bad.
3: Maybe we'll send Big Al and Justin to try.
2: That'd be cool.
5: Yeah, come on,
3: Coach Strange's class.
5: Thank you so much for picking me. I'm so excited.
3: All right, well, you hang on. We'll get you all set up with your teacher stash. Okay.
5: Thank you.
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7: So we wanted to help our teachers out by writing songs about the lessons they're trying to teach in their classrooms. And all five of us had to come up with a song based on the subject matter. We drew at random, and then we drew random songs as well. So we had no power. That's when it came to what we're going to sing.
8: Fair and square. Yeah, so all the chips landed.
7: So
9: good challenge.
7: We spent our break practicing.
8: Oh, my.
7: And now it's time to perform.
8: Yeah. Mm-hmm. I went outside and was singing full volume because I have to, you know, practice.
7: I could see
8: the
7: you.
8: Song.
7: It looks good.
8: And all the joggers are like, what are you doing?
10: Is that Chapel Row?
8: Kept singing.
10: Is that Chapel Row with the red hair?
7: So we will start drawing. We don't

0: We haven't drawn yet, so it's just going to be because we didn't want to get nervous. Whoever goes first always gets too nervous, and it's a whole thing. So Trey has our cards. He's going to draw at random to see who performs first. I'll tell you what the subject matter is and which teacher called. So go ahead, Trey.
1: I shuffled them over the break. Do you want me to shuffle them one more time?
0: No, I trust you, brother.
1: Okay, here we go. First up, our leader, our hero,
2: Jose.
1: JC.
0: I am singing this. Ooh. All right, so I have Miss McCoy, who wrote us and said, I need a song for the three types of writing, informative, narrative, and argumentative.
2: Oh, wow.
0: And the song that I chose is one you will recognize as soon as we start, which is right now. Let's do some writing. Let's do some writing. Yeah, but what kind of writing should we do? It's okay, I'll tell you. Oh, informational, you lay down the facts so clear. Helping teach a lesson, turned in an essay, but I am not a little snitch. It's a paper on...

0: Opinions, they're like butts, cause they all stank, except the ones that I like.
1: All right.
2: Let's go.
3: Except all right, here we go. Bam.
0: Miss McCoy, I hope I taught the children how to write argumentative, narrative, and informative.
2: Woo-hoo!
3: And you wrote that.
1: I wrote that.
3: You sang that.
0: I sang that.
3: You ate that.
0: And I threw in 6 7 for my kids.
2: Great job, JC.
3: You four good plus
1: job.
3: Four
1: good
3: that.
1: Job. Good job. Mm-hmm.
0: Thanks, that's math.
3: And 4 plus 4.
0: I feel so good. Now I can enjoy the break.
4: Enjoy the rest.
0: Enjoy you guys'
4: out of the way.
0: Trey.
4: Pitting out a little? Pitting out a little?
0: I was. Trey, excellent. I had to feature Trey in my song.
5: Al jumped in without even
0: thank
5: ask.
0: You.
5: Al.
0: I did.
5: Al was on it.
0: I did. Thank you for that, sir. Very kind of you.
5: In second, coming up next, we have Alric Mack.
2: Oh! Okay.
0: Al, you got this, buddy. All right, so Big Al Mack, he drew Mr. Raymond, and he said, middle school teacher here, I need a song about the importance of deodorant.
4: Oh, speaking of pitting out.
6: And hygiene, yeah.
0: In the middle school morning routine. So here's your song, kids, about wearing deodorant.

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Oh, come on, girl. 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I just got sardines in my pocket. And let's see those teeth. 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

0: to be stinky.
1: Right.
0: Take a few minutes, don't take a whole lot. Get some soap and water and wipe all the stanky spots.
2: There you go. Well done.
1: Got a good one there.
3: That was great.
2: Solid lines from Big Al, who says, if you think you stink, you do. And if you don't think you stink, you do.
4: You do.
5: Great job, Al.
4: You should
5: be the surprise guest at the Jonas Brothers concert.
4: Those Jonas Brothers high notes.
6: You took me to places in that song where I thought you were going to go, and then you switched it up.
5: Yeah. Oh.
6: The comedy.
5: That was great.
4: All right.
3: Okay. All right. Number three, we have... Part-time Justin.
1: Get all the boys out of the way.
2: Part-time Justin. His teacher is Mr. Daniel,
6: who teaches science,
2: and he wrote us and said, I teach chemistry. I need quantum mechanics.
6: Quantum mechanics.
2: And that's what Justin's going
6: with. And I'm going to teach you right now in this song.
1: And let's be honest, he has a hard... This is really hard.
6: And I got it. I practiced. I love quantum.

0: mechanics.
1: We're
0: now,
1: rooting for you.
0: Thank you.
1: You got it.
2: Okay.
0: Because you know I'm all about that wave, about that wave. No stopping. I'm all about that wave, about that wave. No stopping. I'm all about that wave, about that wave. No stopping. I'm all about that wave, about that wave. Yeah, it's pretty clear. I'm in spots of two, and I can shake it like light's supposed to do. Cause I got that zoom zoom that all the nerds want, and all the right electrons, and all the right protons. I see the microscopes working them experiments. This proton is real, moving cause I never stop. I am the spooky, spooky entanglement because quantum mechanics is the reason for this vibe. Yeah, because in chemistry, these atoms are moving all the time.
1: I'm about to pee.
0: The best way to describe it is like rolling a six-figure die.

0: I'm all about that way. No stopping.
1: Oh my god, I literally almost peed.
2: Yeah, that's good.
1: Oh my god,
3: yeah, you killed that.
4: For your Christmas gift.
0: Girl,
2: what?
4: What do you call those things?
1: A metronome.
4: I'm going to buy you a metronome.
2: To stay on beat?
3: That was a hard song with a hard topic.
2: It is.
3: You did great.
1: That was great.
4: Thank you.
1: You did great. That was my favorite so far.
4: You did not disappoint. I will say that. You did not disappoint.
1: I'm still crossing my legs. My friend would pee.
0: I was like, Trey, use this song so it'll help me be on beat.
2: Oh, no. Trey couldn't do anything. But you know what? You delivered.
5: He had the metronome at the very beginning of the song.
1: Yeah,
5: he
1: did. Didn't it?
5: Or the the wood
3: that's
5: block.
3: Tough.
0: Yes.
5: Okay, next up, we've got one Anna Szabo.
2: Anna Szabo.
3: Okay, I need to, can I explain my, because I took a creative liberty with mine.
2: Well, real quick, Anna had Miss Reagan.
3: Yes.
2: And Miss Reagan wrote us and said, my idea is multiplication facts.
3: Multiplication facts, multiplication tables. When I was learning multiplication in the third grade, there were some numbers that I found easier than others. The number 7 was very difficult for me to learn.
2: 7.
3: So I wrote my song from the point of view of the number 7 feeling.
1: Oh, wow. Oh. What a creative.
3: Feeling pretty sad that the other numbers are easier to learn.
1: Right.
3: Okay. Wow. And this is to the tune of what hurts the most.
2: Of course.
4: Ooh.

that seems to bother three. I can take myself and multiply again and get 49. I'm not afraid to add or divide, but when I multiply, going strong on my own, 6 is scared of me. There are days every now and again I pretend I'm a 10 so I can just be easy. But when I multiply myself by 5 and seeing that 35 and watching as my tears slide.

0: to do.
1: Oh, wow.
2: I didn't know. Anna. I didn't know seven was so complicated.
1: Anna. Really emotional.
3: Anna, that was great.
4: I love that one.
3: You should have issued a mascara alert.
2: I heard other numbers said they're scared of seven.
5: Six.
6: It was in there.
5: It was in there.
6: It was great.
2: Six is scared of seven.
5: Six is scared of me.
4: It was in there. She wrote it.
2: And why is six scared of seven?
4: Seven, eight, nine.
5: That's a rumor.
2: It's a rumor.
5: That's a rumor.
3: Anna's out of breath.
1: Aren't you so glad that's over?
5: Thank you.
4: Fantastic.
5: Thank you so much. Yeah, and you know, when I put myself in the shoes of the number seven, I really
2: I mean, you went there.
3: Yeah, you know,
2: it's tough, and you got to get out of that toughness.
5: Yeah.
2: It's tough. And somehow, randomly.
6: Yeah, I don't know. I didn't stack the deck at all. Last but not least, Kelly Raspberry.
2: Kelly
1: Raspberry.
2: You
1: really stacked the deck.
6: Who knows? Who knows anymore,
1: Kelly?
6: Oh, my
1: gosh.
2: Kelly had Miss Megan, who wrote us and said, write a song about the six basic colors.
1: The color wheel.
2: Red, yellow, blue, orange, green, purple.
1: Well, it's more than just that, JC.

0: Wow. The color wheel is more than just the primary.
1: 100%.
2: It's about gay people.
0: No. Oh, Lord. Okay, Lord, just help me.
1: Take it away, Kelly.
0: Help me, okay.
1: Let's go.

0: a room I need to paint. But I just can't decide, should I go pink or maybe gray? Pantone, name the color up. This is really different than the, I'm sorry to start over. That's so different than the bed. I'm so sorry, I'm completely off. It's not your fault.
1: You want to go again?
0: It's not your fault. Yeah, let's start again, because that wasn't the way I was expecting it. I apologize.
2: That's okay, that's
0: the most unprofessional thing in the world.
3: Adele's done it.
0: I know, it's the most unprofessional thing in the world.
1: We had this conversation yesterday.
0: I know we did, just yesterday, but I'm like completely off. Okay, so anyway.

But I just can't decide, should I go pink or maybe gray? Pantone, name the color of the year. Mocha mousse, it looks like poop. Where do I go from here?

of colors arranged in a circle showing their relationships to one another. It's a tool to understand color mixing and to choose color palettes that harmonize or create desired effects.

0: Hey!
1: That was awful.
0: Hey! You pulled it out, though. You did it.
1: Yeah. I should have practiced with that bed. I had no idea.
0: You did it.
2: That's fine.
0: You did it.
1: You
0: did it.
1: Awful.
2: You caught it up.
3: I love your voice, Kelly. I love your voice.
2: Caught it up.
1: I'm so sorry.
0: You're the only
1: Megan.
0: One with the real voice, you know, with the real... You're like,
1: oh, I fell apart, Al. I'm really sorry that we had to go out on that.
0: And then had a tinge
2: of share.
4: That was really
2: good.
4: Great. And you'd said all these different colors.
1: Uh-huh. I
4: colors.
1: Tried.
5: I like the one that looked like poop. That was good.
1: That's Mocha Mousse. It's the Pantone color of the year.
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5: KMR Local 4 News, I'm Chief Meteorologist John Harris. For the early morning hours, mostly clear with light southeast winds, lows around 70, and for this afternoon, partly sunny and hot, highs near 100.

0: writing the script.
1: Oh, okay.
0: Now we just need to find our Britney Jean Spears, right? So Tate McRae, she's already shut down rumors that it's going to be her.
2: Oh.
0: She told Rolling Stone, number one, she needs acting lessons before she even thinks about acting.
3: That's honest.
0: But number two, she said she doesn't think she looks or sounds like Britney.
1: She just dances.
0: She just dances, but really, can't they work with that?
2: There's because prosthetics there
0: are,
2: and stuff, yeah.
0: Well, there are a lot of actresses who don't look or sound anything like her, who don't have dance backgrounds, who say they want to play her.
3: Yeah.
0: So, have you heard of Kalshi? It's a prediction like market.
2: Yes, you can bet money
0: on whether something will or won't happen. Mm-hmm. So they're taking bets on who's going to play Britney.
4: Oh.
0: And they've got their top choices, huh?
1: I said, who would you bet for?
0: At this point, well, I would bet on Sabrina Carpenter, maybe.
2: Sabrina would be excellent Britney
4: Spears. Millie Bobby Brown wanted to play her really bad.
0: Okay, so these names, these are people who have been talking about it.
2: And Millie Bobby Brown looks like her.
0: Does she?
2: Like, she has similar, like when she tries to.
0: Do you remember recently she started kind of wearing blonde wigs and stuff? I think she was trying to put that vibe out there.
2: Yep.
0: They've been talking about this for a minute. Millie Bobby Brown told Drew Barrymore she wants this part. But Kalshi says she only has a 1% chance of getting it.
2: Oh,
0: this is what people are betting.
2: I'm betting on her.
0: So Britney's assistant suggested Emma Roberts for the role.
4: No.
0: And Emma told Cosmopolitan, it's my true dream to play Britney Spears.
2: Oh, man. Wow.
4: Can Emma Roberts dance? I don't think
0: that's the thing.
2: Kalshi says
0: she only has a 4% chance of getting the role. Chloe Grace Moretz,
2: she does
0: a Britney impression. She did it when she was a guest on The Tonight Show, but Kalshi said she only has a 4% shot, too. Addison Rae, slightly better, 7%.
2: What?
1: No.
0: 7% chance there.
2: Okay.
1: She also needs to take acting classes.
0: This one I cannot,
3: Shade.
1: Go watch the movie she did.
2: Yeah, right. It's not good.
1: That one that it's like the He's All That remake.
4: No.
1: She's All That.
0: But she might have been working on it since then. Anya Taylor-Joy.
4: No.
0: I can't see it at all, but she has a 9% chance.
4: No.
0: According to Kalshi, the top three.
4: Okay.
0: So we'll go from least to most. Sydney Sweeney.
4: No. Yes.
0: 11% chance.
4: Absolutely not.
2: Yes.
1: She's not Britney.
4: No, she's not Britney.
2: Oh, you guys are hating.
3: She's an actress.
1: Yes, we are. Yes, we are.
0: Sabrina Carpenter, 16% chance.
2: Great chance.
4: No, absolutely not.
2: Wow.
0: But this one, I think is going to just hit you out of left field with a 31% chance of playing the role of a lifetime.
3: Yeah.
0: Olivia Holt.
2: No, I don't see that one.
5: Who's she?
0: She was
1: on that DC show.
2: Was she on Fantastic? Like
1: Lightning something.
2: No, she wasn't.
0: Was she a Disney star, a Disney kid? Anyway, they were trying to start her out with a music career. I don't even know what happened, but she's got the biggest chance. She told Variety last year she'd be honored to play Britney, but she's just grateful to be, you know, have her name in the running at this point.
4: You know, like Anna said, we need to give that role to someone we don't know.
1: To a newcomer.
0: That would be Olivia Holt because we all were like, huh?
3: What about Britney's little sister?
0: No. She's too old now.
2: And it's like when J-Lo played Selena. Because J-Lo was
4: kind
0: of
4: on
0: the come up.
2: She was on the come up. And that was one of my... She did such a great job, and it was because we didn't know J-Lo yet.
1: Yeah, this is
0: a crazy story. Alanis Morissette, we don't talk about her a lot, but she is suing her former tour manager for trying to blackmail her into signing a long-term contract. This is interesting. So the whole thing started last year. Alanis was on tour in Europe, and she and her team, they were at the airport in the UK. They had to go through customs and everything to catch a flight to Spain. Well, her tour manager named Karen Urinov, she was flagged for inspection. And wouldn't you know, they found marijuana and xylazine in her bag.
2: I had
0: never heard of xylazine. I looked it up. It is a non-opioid tranquilizer used by vets for big animals like horses and cattle.
5: Oh, my gosh.
1: Why did she have that?
0: Exactly.
2: Wow.
4: To go to sleep.
0: Now, back in the day, I'll tell you, we used to... Now, I'm not... Well, I don't know if I should even say it.
2: Nope, you said it. Go ahead.
0: So back in the day, I mean, I'm talking about before I even came to Dallas.
2: Statute
0: we're talking
2: of limitations
0: about
2: gone,
0: early good. 90s.
4: South Carolina,
0: we knew a woman that worked at a vet office, and she would prescribe, she would give certain people who wanted them water pills they give to horses. Because, you know, you wanted to lose your fluid weight, so you literally pee like a racehorse.
1: Oh my God.
0: As like the saying goes.
2: What?
0: She would give people... what do you call that? What do you call those pills? Fluid pills.
3: Okay.
0: Fluid pills, but for like
5: diuretics.
0: Diuretics. That's the word I was looking for.
3: Wow.
0: So

0: Karen and her lawyer threatened to tell the world those drugs were Alanis's unless you sign Karen to a 15-year contract, give her a bigger base salary, annual raises, and bonuses.
1: Oh, wow.
0: And then she said, oh, and I need you to hire me an immigration lawyer, too. Alanis said no, and then the threats just ramped up. And then Karen said, oh, yeah, well, I'm going to tell everybody those weren't just your drugs. I'm going to say you're a drug trafficker.
2: What?
0: And so she had to file this lawsuit. She said, you know, like, I got to nip this thing in the bud. So she's suing Karen and the attorney now for extortion and fraud.
1: Yeah,
0: isn't that crazy?
3: Nobody going to believe Alanis Morissette is a drug trafficker.
1: That's crazy.
2: Stranger things have happened, but still.
3: That would be so ironic.
0: So, right. Well, this real quick story, you know, right after he started dating Taylor Swift, right after, you remember how Travis had, he realized, well, my life of relative privacy is over. People are coming up to his windows and peeking in. So he had to move to this gated community in Kansas City and drop like $6 million on a house for more privacy. Well, now TMZ learned that back in March, a few months before he married Taylor, he dropped $5.35 million for this massive lakefront mansion in Ohio. Did you see this, Anna?
1: Yes,
0: yeah,
1: so
0: place
1: so nice.
0: Is crazy. It sits on 3.5 acres along Lake Erie. It went through a massive years-long renovation. They restored everything to its original glory.
2: Oh, wow.
0: It's a 21,000-square-foot home with 3 floors. 8 bedrooms, 11 bathrooms in what was the original ballroom. There are houses like this in America. You wonder who lives in them? People like Travis Kelce. They now have a game room and a home theater. The lower level has a billiards room, poker area, bar, temperature-controlled wine cellar and tasting room.
1: Love that.
0: A fitness center and a sauna. Oh. And then outside, they've got this beautiful stone terrace that leads out to a bluestone patio with a heated pool overlooking Lake Erie.
3: Did Travis not get the ball pit room that we all wanted as kids?
2: No, not the ball.
3: From the
2: ball
3: third
2: room.
3: Imagine the third story,
2: yeah.
3: And then you drop down to the ball pit to get down to the first floor.
2: That make the ball room into a ball pit room.
3: Exactly.
2: Yeah, okay.
3: But what are we doing with a ball room?
0: This is a premarital asset because the house is only in his name.
3: Oh,
1: it's TMZ
0: says it's only in his name, not hers.
3: Yeah, don't
1: there's
3: you...
1: photos of it. I mean, just from like the listing of it. And when I saw the yard, I just thought of their dog running around in it.
0: Yeah.
1: So cute.
0: So anyway, it's interesting, isn't it?
3: Wow.
2: Yeah.
0: Building up that. Hey, if there's one thing Taylor taught him was invest in real estate.
1: Real estate.
2: Yeah, for real.
1: Now they've got homes everywhere.
0: Yeah.
1: Now, wow. Together.
0: And now it's his and hers. And that's today's entertainment report.
3: Thank you, Kelly Raspberry. And coming up here in 10 minutes, we got a moving moment. And you want to stick around for this. We're going to meet a family who is doing wonderful things. But you truly never know when your life could change. It could change in the blink of an eye. We'll tell you what happened and what they're doing in 10 minutes.
4: A parade of thoughts that sometimes should have remained thoughts.
0: I would have told that.
1: Yeah. Yeah.
4: This is the Kid Craddock Morning Show.
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0: In Amarillo ISD, we are 4 for 4. And we're not just talking about our outstanding sports record. We're talking high school academics. 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

0: He luckily came and got me out. Him and his wife started doing some CPR. They called the ambulance. Medical team did a great job. Care flighted me quickly. I ended up having surgery the following morning. And yeah, kind of went from there. I don't really remember much of my time in the ICU. There was about 2 weeks where I was just completely out of it, heavily medicated. Yeah, everybody was worried. We were all, I know that they were having a hard time.
1: For sure.
2: Making a lot of promises to God.
3: Yeah.
2: Oh,
3: yeah,
2: right?
3: Yeah.
0: Yep.
1: Absolutely.
0: Yeah. This whole thing really, it actually did a lot for our family. I know my dad, we've talked about it several times. It's grown us closer to Christ in a really good way. Mm-hmm. And you hate for something like this to happen, but you know, we try and look at the positive always. Obviously, you feel an overwhelming sense of just fear, worry, guilt. You know, everything just kind of hits you all at once.
4: Why do you think you felt guilt, if you don't mind me asking?
0: Because we actually had a nice family vacation planned to go to Arizona.
4: Yeah.
0: My wife and mom, they were going to do the spa thing, and me and dad were going to play some golf and have a good time. That was about a week after this accident happened, so that ended up getting canceled. That was one of the first things I thought about, actually.
4: You thought about your family first.
0: I did. I was like, man, I don't know. You just kind of feel like you let them down a little bit.
4: Lori, do you remember getting the call?
1: Yes, very much so. We had just finished up dinner and turned on a movie. We're sitting on the couch, and Carl actually got the call, and I could tell immediately something was wrong. As he's talking, I looked down at my phone, and it was Hope, his wife, and I had a missed call from her, too, and from the way he jumped up, I knew something was terribly wrong. We immediately threw on some clothes, jumped in the car, and I was able to call and talk to one of the paramedics, who was very reassuring, and they told us, he was saying, I can't breathe. He was awake, he was saying, I can't breathe, and the paramedic reassured he knew his name, everything, so I was like, okay, it's not a brain injury, we're okay. He knew where he was,
4: talk,
1: knew all the things. Then I was thinking, he's okay, it's fine. And long time in the waiting room at the ER, and doctor kind of finally came out and told us, and that was like a gut punch, and I was crazy.
4: Right. I can only begin to imagine.
1: I was like, no, you just told me you didn't. All you did was X-ray, and he knew what he was doing. He said he hadn't done the MRI yet, but he knew what happened, and I remember him just doubling over, and I thought, oh, okay, now I'm taking care of him. We're gonna be okay. This is, you know, and the first time we saw him, we went into the room, and I could see it in his eyes, the worry, and he was trying to tell us something. And I just knew he was trying to tell us he couldn't move. And we just hugged him and cried and told him, it's okay, you're in good hands, not knowing anything, but we were just like, you're okay, it's okay, everything's going to be okay, it's going to be fine. And that was that night. And then I literally sat on the bed, and we both did, sat there and watched him for 8 hours until they came to get him for the surgery.
4: Garrett, you and your mom, actually, you used to listen to our show with Garrett on the way to school. Tell me about you saw a billboard. Tell me about the billboard story, Garrett, if you don't mind.
0: This is a great story. It makes us laugh often. So growing up, she taught at the school that I went to. So we're going to school every morning, and we're listening to my friends. That's what we do in the morning. We listen to my friends. And so I'm like, okay, whatever, that's fine. Well, we get home later in the evening, and we turn on the TV show Friends. You know, we've got Ross, Monica, Rachel, Chandler, all of them. And so I made a connection as a 7-year-old that y'all were Ross, Monica, Chandler, Rachel.
4: Oh,
0: y'all were friends.
4: That's dope.
0: So I thought that for about 4 or 5 years until I saw y'all on a billboard one day, and I was like, that is not
2: one of the
0: same
2: black friends.
0: Friends. Mom, who are these friends?
1: So I have a little gift for y'all.
0: Yeah.
3: Oh my gosh.
2: It's a little friends photo.
3: Oh my gosh.
2: That's great.
3: That's awesome.

0: That's really cute.
1: Did you have that hanging in your house, Lori? Or
0: no, just made it to bring here.
2: That's perfect.
3: That's great. I love it.
1: Now, Garrett, driving in the car with your mom and listening to our show on the way to school. And
2: who was your favorite? No, I'll always ask that. No, you don't have to answer that.
1: But
4: Kid was.
0: You're my favorite.
3: Good answer.
1: Kid great is
3: answer.
1: His favorite. And Kid actually inspired you in a way. Mm-hmm. How so?
4: He did a lot for people starting the whole kids thing, really. When I was younger, I didn't quite get it, but the older I got, the more I understood. And it's just, he was so selfless and inspiring. And I guess that kind of just led us to do the same thing. I mean, one of the things we talked about, my growing up in high school, my birthdays, we, instead of, you know, having parties and asking for gifts, we actually started a Relay for Life team to raise awareness for cancer. So I started a team, and for my birthday, I would ask for donations, because that's just, I don't know, it's I guess growing up listening to y'all and just having, you know, a great support system with them, and it just kind of,
1: that is really cool,
4: led
1: Garrett.
4: Us to want to help some people. Yeah,
1: and I think a lot of people are gonna see themselves in you, because this is something that could happen to any of us. I mean, it's something that a lot of all of us go swimming, all of us have dove into a pool, and you unfortunately had an accident, but your positivity is incredible, man. It is so beautiful.
2: I'm sure it wasn't always that way, though. Well, I mean, there were dark times, I'm sure.
1: I know you go through your times,
4: there's
1: but...
4: There's dark days, you know, just like everybody has.
2: Yeah.
3: Sure. Yeah. Right.
0: But how do you stay positive in those dark days?
4: I think, honestly, it's having good people around me.
5: There were times when he did have some tough days, for sure.
1: Yeah.
5: And we would ask him, you know, what is something you're thankful for? Mm-hmm. What is something you're looking forward to? And then we eventually added in, what can you do to help someone else today?
1: Mm.
5: Because everyone has tough days.
1: Yeah.
5: And that's kind of where the foundation started.
1: You wrote a children's book.
5: Yes.
1: Okay.
5: We actually wrote two, and I say we because Garrett was very much my soundboard and all the things. And the whole thing, it was a family effort, actually. But the first book was called Boise's Golden Way. And it was inspired by our dog, Garrett and Hope's dog, which is a golden doodle.
3: Oh,
5: the book is about a little boy who, it's all about integrity. He goes through his school day and makes good decisions based on thinking back of how his dog acts. Anyways, one of the scenes in the book is him on a playground, and a little boy in a wheelchair comes up, and he invites the little boy to play basketball with him. So then our second book starts with that scene, and it's called When No One Sees. And the second book, it's all from the perspective of the boy in the wheelchair.
1: Uh-huh.
5: Him going through his school day and what that's like. And it's all about inclusion and acceptance and empathy. And so, we want to give each one of Kids' Kids a book, one of our books.
1: Uh-huh. So they can read the book.
5: Yeah.
1: And it will hit close to home to a lot of our kids to be.
5: Yes.
1: That's what we're all looking for, is to be included.
2: Very sweet.
3: We actually
5: have a copy of Boise's Golden Way for your granddaughter too.
3: I was going to buy one. I want some money to go into the foundation, but I'll take it.
1: No, don't give it to us. We'll
3: still buy one. Yeah.
2: So you do sell these books to benefit your foundation?
5: Yes.
2: What does the foundation do? It's the Garrett Hermes Foundation.
1: Hermes.
2: Yes. Foundation.
5: Yeah, so we're a nonprofit, 501c3 nonprofit organization dedicated to enhancing lives of individuals who have sustained life-altering injuries. I have to give our family and friends credit, because when all of this happened, we were absolutely inundated with support. We just had so much support and love from everyone. And one of our friends actually started the organization, but got the fundraising going for us. And we were like, we're going to continue this. We want to continue this and pay it forward as much as we can.
1: Well, that's great. Speaking of paying it forward, I hear you guys have something else you guys wanted to do for kids.
2: Not the just books.
1: By the way, the books alone are awesome.
2: Right?
3: Yes.
1: That's really cool, because kids love gifts and they love these kind of books. But there was something else you wanted. Oh, my goodness. They're reaching for something.
5: We also want to, because we've been blessed, we feel like we need to continue to pay it forward. And many of the kids meet the criteria for our foundation. So we
3: It's one of those big checks, y'all. It's one of those big oversized checks.
5: Wow. $5,000.
2: That's so nice. Yes. Thank you.
3: Thank you so much.
5: We love what y'all do with Kids' Kids, and we're honored to be

0: a tiny little part of that.
1: Lori.
2: That's a big part. Thank you.
1: Garrett, yes. Big Herm. Welcome. Everybody that's involved in your foundation, thank you so much. That is huge. And we were not expecting that one bit. Thank you so much. Thank you for sharing your story, Garrett. Mm-hmm. If we want to help out with your foundation, if we want more information, where can we do that?
0: You can visit our website, GarrettHermesFoundation.org. And Garrett has one T, GarrettHermesFoundation.org.
1: Yeah, because two T's suck.
2: And you also have a TikTok.
3: No need for the extra T.
2: You also have a TikTok, not a big wheel. That's you.
4: Not a big wheel.
1: Not a big wheel, but you are a big deal, Garrett. Yeah. And give it up for the Hermes family.
0: We love y'all. Thank you so much.
4: Absolutely.
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3: We got Feel Good Friday coming up in about 20 minutes or so, so get ready to make us smile because we want to smile with you, Kid Nation. Mm-hmm. But I know somebody in the studio is smiling this morning because he is celebrating his favorite human's birthday.
4: Yes, it's me. I'm celebrating Beyonce Giselle Knowles Carter's birthday today.
3: So part-time Justin, you created a game for us?
4: I got a game for us. We're going to celebrate Beyonce, and I brought you all lemonade.
5: Yay! Okay. Yay.
3: Is this part of the game?
4: No, but it is freshly squeezed lemons.
5: No packet?
4: No packet, no Minute Maid.
5: You made it?
4: I made it, yes.
5: Thank you, Justin.
4: Lemons, water, and sugar.
5: But I mean, what's the ratio?
4: Well, a gallon of water, I used Ozarka water, 10 lemons.
3: Okay, good.
4: And 2.5 cups of sugar.
3: And his secret recipe.
5: Thank you. That's a lot of sugar.
3: His secret ingredient is that he doesn't wash his hands before he
6: does. Oh, good.
4: I squeeze the lemons between my thighs.
5: Oh, perfect.
6: Oh, great.
5: Justin, this is really good.
4: Thank you.
5: And it's not too sugary.
7: This is delicious. Nice. I'm surprised after all that sugar.
4: There
5: I am
4: too.
5: There's
4: a lot of lemons in there. Dang, that helped it.
3: That slaps.
4: The winner of the game gets a free refill.
5: Oh, wow.
6: That's okay, so generous.
8: Now I'm going to take it seriously.
6: Wow.
4: So I have some of Beyonce's iconic songs. And what we're going to do is we're going to listen to them. And if you know the song, you're going to shout out your name.
3: Okay.
4: And then you're going to get to answer.
3: Okay.
4: Okay.
6: I do so well at these.
5: If you be so it, quiet on this side of the room.
6: You do better than me.
4: If you get it wrong, you can steal it from somebody else.
3: Okay.
4: But you have to shout
5: the
4: your name.
5: The title?
4: Out. Yeah, just the title.
5: Okay.
4: Okay.
7: Because we know it's Beyonce.
5: Right.
3: Right.
5: Or featuring Beyonce.
4: Beyonce! Beyonce! Bonus points if you know the album.
5: Okay. Oh, wow. Gosh, oh, that's not happening.
8: Okay.
4: Y'all ready to play?
3: Ready.
6: Yes.
4: Play Beyonce. Oh, we got to cheers. Okay. Shout out. Throw your cups up in the air. No, no, no. Diva is the female version of a hustler. Always stay gracious. Best revenge is your paper.
5: Oh, thank you.
3: Beyonce said that.
7: Is she?
3: Yep.
4: Mm-hmm.
5: Cheers.
4: Ready to play? All right. This first clip's going to play. Shout your name out when you know the song.
3: Okay.
5: Shout
4: out your name.
5: Audrey.
4: Okay.
5: It's the Cowboy Big Carter up. Song.
3: JC.
4: You got it wrong.
3: JC.
6: Oh.
4: JC.
5: Oh.
3: Texas Hold'em.
5: That
4: yes,
5: one.
4: Yes.
3: From Cowboy Carter.
6: I was going to say Cowboy Carter.
5: Anna. It's from Lemonade.
3: No, it's from Cowboy Carter.
4: It's Cowboy Carter.
5: Yeah. Dang it. I said that
8: you got
5: part.
8: A bonus
3: so I get a bonus point.
4: Yeah, you got 2 points, JC.
5: That was ridiculous.
4: You're on the board. That was Texas Hold'em.
6: All right.
5: I feel like we should split that.
4: Okay.
3: No.
4: You ready? Next song.
6: Hey, Big Al. Single Ladies.
4: Got it.
5: Wow. Big Al. Wow.

0: From what album?
1: No idea.
0: Lemonade. JC.
2: Wrong.
3: Dang. No, Single Ladies. Way older.
2: It's from I Am Sasha Fierce.
0: Oh, that's right.
1: Oh, yeah.
0: Good Al. Good Al.
4: Wow, that was, you got that in like 2 seconds.
3: That was crazy good.
2: Can you hear more of that clip, though, Trey? All the single ladies. Played at every wedding.
3: Shout out. All the single ladies. All the single ladies. Now put your hands up.

0: That was Andy Samberg in it, too, right?
1: Yeah. And then Joe Jonas did one, too.
2: So and Justin Timberlake.
0: Justin Timberlake, yep.
3: Damn. And my ex-wife.
4: Wow.
2: Oh,
4: she did?
2: Both of them.
4: Okay. All right. next song. So deep
3: in your eyes. Big Al.
0: JC.
4: Dang. Oh, I heard Big Al.
0: JC. JC.
2: Audrey.
4: Oh, hey. Yeah.
0: Crazy in Love.
4: Yes, yeah.
2: Oh, wow. That's from I Am Sasha Fierce.
5: That is from Sasha Fierce.
4: No, it's not.
5: From Lemonade, of course.
4: No, it's from...
5: It's from Cowboy Carter.
4: No.
2: Me. That's from her first song, like she did with Jay-Z.
4: Yeah, it's from Dangerous Woman.
1: You didn't even give me a chance.
4: You weren't going to get it.
1: I was going to say that.
0: No, okay. You were.
1: Yes, I was.
4: All right. Next song.
0: JC.
2: Audrey.
0: I'm JC.
3: Big Al.
0: It's... If I were a boy.
2: From I Am Sasha Fierce.
3: You say your name.
2: Audrey. I Am Sasha Fierce. Big Justin, pay
4: okay,
2: attention
4: Audrey,
2: to me.
4: Audrey, you got it.
2: Oh. Yes.
4: You got the bonus point, and JC, you got the other point.
6: Can I get a score recap?
4: Okay, JC, you have four. Big Al, you have one. Audrey, you have one.
1: Remember, that's right.
0: We met the girl that wrote that song. Was it BC yes. Bean?
2: She's married to the guy from Dancing with the Stars, Mark Ballas.
0: Yep.
1: Oh, I didn't know that.
0: Yeah. She came in here. She had written that song.
4: Okay.
0: And we're like, what?
4: Wow.
0: And she's like, yeah,
4: that's
0: Beyonce.
4: Such a pretty song.
0: Beyonce sings it all good. And we're like, yeah.
4: All right. Next song.
2: Audrey.
4: Okay, Audrey.
2: I was waiting for this one. Drunk in Love, yes. Featuring Jay-Z off of... Lemonade.
4: Isn't that
2: Lemonade.
4: One?
2: Not Lemonade. Lemonade. Not
4: Lemonade.
2: Oh, it's not? Anna. Off of
4: Renaissance? Yes, Anna.
1: I Am Sasha Fierce?
4: No.
2: Audrey, is it Renaissance.
4: Surfboard? Huh?
2: Is it Surfboard?
4: No. This is the Surfboard.
0: Yes.
4: Play,
0: Surfboard. Surfboard.
2: It's not called Drunk in Love?
4: It's called Drunk in Love.
2: She got it.
4: Audrey got it, yeah.
1: She didn't get the album.
4: It's from the album.
2: Renaissance.
4: No.
3: Oh, wow.
2: Beyonce.
4: Self-titled Beyonce.
0: But.
5: No, you don't get
3: it. No, you only get one guess.
1: You went for like four.
2: I just got it, though, before he even said self-titled.
0: That's like going to...
4: I didn't say what album it was.
2: He didn't say self-titled. He's like, no, I'll give it to Audrey.
4: That's just fun. She wants a free refill.
0: I want lemonade.
3: Okay. Yeah, I'll give it to her.
2: She can have
3: you.
2: My points.
4: Okay, Audrey has three. JC has four. Big Al has one.
3: Yeah, I do.
4: All right, next
0: Kelly and Anna.
3: I'm on the board.
2: Nothing.
1: Not doing well.
2: Anna. Halo.
4: I heard Anna.
2: What?
1: No, just give Audrey my points at this point.
2: I want an instant replay. On
3: Big Al for the album.
2: Halo and Sasha Fierce.
4: You know what? I think the song is actually from her album called Four.
3: That's what I was going to say.
0: Yeah, it's the one. It's the one in the V. Roman right. numeral four.
1: Right.
0: IV. The daughter's name.
2: Halo is on her third studio album, I Am Sasha Fierce.
4: Oh, it is.
0: That's right, I Am Sasha
2: Fierce. 2 points to Audrey.
4: So 2 points, Audrey. So Audrey's winning, she got five.
1: That's right, I am.
4: Okay. All right. Wow, I love that song. Oh, I really thought when Beyonce was singing that song, I thought she was saying, do you hate love?
1: Is her lyrics.
4: Hate love,
0: but the song is called Halo.
4: Halo, yeah.
0: Oh, and you thought it said hate love.
4: Hate love, yeah.
0: Yeah. Mm-hmm.
1: Misheard lyrics.
0: Mm-hmm.
4: Next song.
1: Anna.
2: Oh, Anna, nice.
1: Okay. Anna, Irreplaceable.
4: Yes!
0: You got to put that bus to the left.
3: Bang.
2: What album?
3: I didn't know it anyway, but y'all
1: man, this
3: bad.
1: this one's older.
0: JC.
1: I Am Sasha Fierce.
0: No, from Beyonce, self-titled.
2: No, from four.
3: Renaissance.
2: Four.
1: I said four.

0: You can buy it on vinyl now.
1: Oh, good. I was wondering.
2: I didn't know any of these album titles.
1: You've gotten like four of them, though.
2: I know, because he's introduced them to me, and now I've resaid them.
3: Oh, so you guys cheated.
0: And do we have one more song, or is that it? We have three more songs.
4: Oh, three more songs.
5: Okay. Thank you, Joe.
6: I have a chance to come back.
5: Here you go, Kelly.
0: Next song.

0: Formation.
1: I heard Anna.
2: Formation.
1: Yes, Anna.
3: Are you kidding?
2: And this is from Lemonade.
1: Yes, it is.
4: Good job, Anna.
0: Anna's on the board. Hey, Kelly, you got two more.
4: Third board.
1: All right, good job, Anna. I'm so proud of you.
2: Thanks.
1: Okay.
4: All right, we're playing a Beyonce game.
2: Well, some of y'all are playing.
0: Kelly's here. Kelly's watching.
1: Next song. Big Al. I heard Big Al.
0: Lemonade.
1: No.
4: JC.
1: JC.
4: New Salvation.
1: No.
4: I know.
2: Audrey. Anna.
0: You won't break my...
2: Oh, come on.
1: Okay. I heard
4: Anna.
2: Everywhere
1: on the count of three, y'all two say it together, Audrey and Anna. One, two, three.
2: Break My Soul.
1: Okay, what album?
2: Renaissance.
3: I lost my train of thought. I forgot what song we were listening to.
4: I'll be Audrey.
1: Okay, ready on the count of three. One, two, three.
2: Break My Soul. Did I get the album too?
1: Yeah.
3: I would have gotten it if you
1: okay,
3: said
1: so it's
3: right
1: five.
3: After.
1: Anna has five. Audrey has five.
4: What a comeback.
1: JC has four. Big Al has one. Kelly has zero.
2: I have nothing.
0: We know. That's what he just said.
1: We have one more song.
0: Here it is. For 10 points,
1: Kelly. Let the music play.
2: For 10 points. Audrey.
4: Go ahead, Audrey.
2: Y'all are annoying. I'm serious. Y'all's level of enthusiasm is annoying.
1: This is how great Beyonce's music is.
3: Love on top.
1: Okay, Audrey.
3: Sasha Pierce.
0: That was the most Kelly Raspberry thing you've said all day.
1: From the four album.
4: If you're watching Beat Shazam or a game like that, you have to come in strong. You gotta go.
0: Kelly Raspberry thing you've said in a long time.
4: How dare you guys compete?
0: Your level of enthusiasm is annoying.
3: Yes. Kelly, that's how you are with every other game.
4: How dare you guys have fun?
3: When you're winning,
0: she's all about it.
1: Loser, though, but it's okay. That's why we love Kelly.
2: Happy birthday, Beyonce.
1: Happy birthday, Beyonce.
3: Wait, who won? Repeat that.
1: That last song was Love on Top, and Audrey, you were on the top of this game. You won with 7 points.
0: Audrey.
1: Second place, Anna. Third place, JC. Big Al.
0: Fourth place, yeah.
1: Fourth place, and Kelly last place.
2: Thank you.
1: You're welcome. Now, everyone go out, go get lemonade, listen to her music, and go have fun, you little divas.
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3: KMR Local 4 News, I'm Chief Meteorologist John Harris. For the early morning hours, mostly clear with light southeast winds, lows around 70. And for this afternoon, partly sunny and hot, highs near 100.
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4: All right, here we go, Kid Nation. It's time for Feel Good Friday. Tell us why you are smiling headed into this beautiful Labor Day weekend. 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Big Al Mac.
7: I've completed my grocery list for the cookout this weekend.
4: Ow. Yeah.
8: See you there.
7: Come on. And I know some of y'all going to be there, so I won't even ask. I'm going to put you on the spot right now.
4: Big Al was asking Audrey what her address was so he could send her an Uber.
8: You're not doing that.
7: I'm sure I will.
4: Yeah.
9: He loves to waste money.
4: Yeah.
9: favorite thing to do.
4: And he's keeping Audrey safe is what he's
7: doing. That's what I'm doing.
4: Kelly Raspberry, what's your Feel Good Friday?
9: Well, I'm going to see my best friend since Texas, Amy, of course. And you know what she told me?
4: What?
9: She's moved from the big city to a small little beachy town in North Carolina. She doesn't have any need for any of her fancy clothes or high heels anymore.
2: So I'm going to help her clean out her closet. I'm so excited.
4: She's going to wear sandals only?
9: My favorite. The reason we started swap parties, as Kelly and Amy swap parties, is I love getting rid of stuff. It's my favorite thing to do.
4: Can you tell me this after you get rid of all of her high heels? Because I fully picture your friend Amy with Barbie feet.
9: Yeah.
4: Like she has, just built for high heels. Permanently.
10: That's cute.
4: Anna, what's your Feel Good Friday?
10: I'm excited because Ryan and I are going to go try a new restaurant this weekend, and I'm excited to go and eat there, but I'm also excited to just have an excuse to get dressed up.
4: Yeah.
10: Yay. Wear a cute little dress.
11: Looking all cute.
10: Yeah, I'm excited.
4: Is Ryan going to wear a suit?
10: No, it's not that nice.
4: Part-time Justin, what's your Feel Good Friday, buddy?
11: Well, as you know, it's Beyonce's birthday, so I'm going to go party for that. But we also have Daniel's family coming over on Saturday because we are celebrating his nephew's birthday as well.
4: Nice.
11: So
4: we
11: get to hang out with his family.
4: Audrey?
12: I had a first date last night. I have a fourth date tonight.
9: Four.
12: Wow. And a second date tomorrow.
9: Wow.
10: Keep one, it going,
12: so
10: girl.
12: One,
7: yeah, right.
12: Four, two.
9: Yes.
4: Audrey living her best life.
7: What about you, JC?
4: So my wife's cousin is a fighter jet pilot, and she's a girl. She's a woman.
7: Wow.
4: And her husband is also a fighter jet pilot.
7: Wow.
4: So they're done with whatever mission or whatever they were doing.
9: Top secret stuff.
4: We're not allowed to know, but they're back here in town. And his brother plays for the Tampa Bay Rays.
7: Okay.
4: So we're going to go watch a baseball game with them.
9: Awesome.
7: You should get him to take the fighter jets and do a flyover before the game.
4: His family is so cool. His dad played professional football. Yeah. He's a fighter jet pilot, and his brother is a professional baseball player. And the other brother is also a pilot.
7: Wow.
4: What? Sorry, Mom and Dad. I'm not
9: right?
4: here. All right. Well, let's get to the phones now. Andrew, what's going on, buddy?
13: How are you, JC?
4: Doing excellently, dude. What's your Feel Good Friday?
13: I just wanted to let you guys know, I sent you a note

0: I just wanted to give you a summary of what I wrote. I spoke to you guys on the best Good Friday there is, Easter Good Friday last year, and I just wanted to update you that I continue to be closer to being debt-free. I am also about to be close to finishing my recovery from my third bout of moderately severe anxiety and moderate depression. Ooh. And I am finally getting settled into San Antonio and starting to love being here and being with my brother's three kids. And it has just been a great transition, and it has been helped by your show. This year has been such a help to me.
1: Thank you, Andrew. I'm sending you
2: a big old hug, man. You have the best weekend ever, sir. Thank you for your call. Joe, how are you doing?
3: Hey, what's going on, JC?
2: Just chilling, man. What's your feel-good Friday? What's going on in your life, man?
3: Today's Friday, of course. Sunday's my birthday.
4: Hey, birthday,
1: Happy
4: Joe.
1: Happy birthday.
2: Yeah, buddy.
3: Thank you, thank you. Headed down to the coast of Port Aransas this weekend for a few days. And, hey, it's just going to be a great time.
4: Nothing wrong with Port A, brother. Can't go wrong there.
3: Yes, sir.
2: How many people coming?
3: Just my wife and two kids.
2: There you go. A little family outing for Joe on his birthday. Well, happy birthday, Joe. You enjoy the time with your family, man.
4: Stay safe, man.
3: Appreciate it. Love you guys. Shout out to the Twitch chat.
2: Yes, sir.
4: Love you, brother.
2: Later, Joe. Hi, Molly.
5: Hi.
2: How are you doing?
5: I'm great.
2: What's your Feel Good Friday?
5: Tomorrow, I turn 40 years old.
1: Yay. That's a milestone. Happy birthday.
4: Dirty 40.
5: Thank you.
2: And this is a birthday that ends with a zero, because zeros and fives are usually big birthdays. So what are your plans? What do you got going on?
5: I'm on my way to get my hair done right now. My husband is taking me out to Texas Dayberville tonight. Ooh. And then tomorrow we're having a big pool party at our house.
1: Ooh.
4: All right.
2: There you go.
1: Sounds awesome.
6: Are you going to play mermaids?
5: Of course.
6: Yes.
5: My daughter's name is Ariel, so.
4: Oh. There you go.
2: Man, and you just keep that card on green the whole time at Texas to Brazil.
6: And you're going to get a thingamabob?
5: Of course.
2: Bring all the meats.
6: A dingle hopper.
2: What's a dingle hopper?
6: comb her hair.
1: Yeah, from the song.
6: Doohickey
1: or whatever.
7: I got thingamabobs. I've got plenty.
2: Ariel sings that.
7: Who cares?
2: Well,
7: no big deal.
2: Molly, have fun. Happy birthday. Enjoy all that meat and your pool party.
1: All right.
4: Well said.
8: Stay up in the sun.
2: We don't need to go to Disney World this year. Yeah. We got Justin.
1: That was beautiful.
6: You know that song was written by a gay man?
2: It was just sang by a gay man for sure. Hi, Letty.
9: Hi, this is my first time calling, and my Feel Good Friday is my daughter just had her baby girl. Aww. On Tuesday.
4: Grandma.
9: Yes, I'm a grandma. I haven't found a name, though, for me.
2: No. Oh, for your grandma name?
1: But my friend chose.

0: said Mother Price. I want to be Mother Kelly.
1: Mother Kelly.
0: I don't know.
1: I don't know what I want to be called yet.
2: Me neither.
1: Yeah.
3: Queen. I thought you would want to be like Papi.
1: Papi?
0: Mama
1: no,
0: queen.
1: That's what Kenzie calls me.
4: Papi. Grandma Red.
3: You'd be Abuelo or like Lalo.
2: I called my grandpa Bobo because it was like Bobo. Abuelo. Bobo.
1: Bobo.
4: Oh, aww. Maybe I could
1: play Bozo.
4: To play Shelton song, Kelly, you can just be Old Red.
0: Old Red. I don't know if I like that one.
1: I did ask Kenzie to call me Daddy in front of the kids because that's the fad that they're doing, but she said no because she wants our kids to like us still. Can you pass me the steak sauce, Daddy?
3: They're always going to like you. They're broke.
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Hey, it's Kelly Raspberry from the Kid Craddock Morning Show with your gentle reminder. 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

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Football traffic, fair traffic, construction on I-40. 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

Amarillo's Best Variety Mix 94.1. So we're going to be kicking off Labor Day weekend here in less than 2 hours. Oh, yeah. Feel good 80s, 90s weekend coming your way starting at noon.

Amarillo's Best Variety Mix 94.1, and time is running out to go to Wonderland. I'll tell you more coming up in three songs here on Mix 94.1.

0: Amarillo's Best Variety Mix 94.1. So we are on the cusp of Labor Day weekend. Are you ready for it? Are you ready for that three-day weekend? Well, what are you doing this weekend? Well, do your plans include Wonderland Park? Well, if you haven't been yet this season, you need to go. And this is the last weekend of the season. Of course, the new owners, it was their first season this year. They've done some changes. They've added some things. And if you haven't been, you should go check it out. 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
1: KMR our local 4 News, I'm Chief Meteorologist John Harris. At midday, mostly sunny with light southwest winds, temperatures in the 90s. Before this afternoon, partly sunny and hot, slight chance for an evening thunderstorm, highs near 100.
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0: 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And are you feeling lucky? 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

just after 11 o'clock on Mix 94.1. Moving this workday right along to get you to quitting time to your Labor Day weekend. Are you ready for it? I know I am. Four non-blondes on the way. George Michael, here's Tom Petty. Well,

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So I'm kind of sad the Kelly Clarkson show is done, but hey, she's still a judge on The Voice along with Adam Levine, Queen Latifah, and Riley Green.

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And, well, I'll let you know about gas prices coming up at 3 song.

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2: They say the holy water's watered down, and this town's lost its faith. 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Oh my, oh my love, I take one look at you, you're taking me out.

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Hey, I'm Lori Crawford, and if you're heading out of town this weekend, well, I got a little bit of bad news for you. Texas gas prices, well, they've jumped again, and the average price of gas in Texas is $3.69 per gallon. But the good news is if you're filling up here in Amarillo, well, gas prices here dropped 9 cents from last week, but it's just a cent, you know, under the Texas average. Check out gas prices and what we expect them to do after the Labor Day holiday. 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

Amarillo's best variety. We are Mix 94.1 just after 12 o'clock. Are you just now getting off of work for your Labor Day weekend, or do you still have to wait until quitting time? Either way, we've got you taken care of because we are officially kicking off a feel-good 80s, 90s weekend right now on Mix 94.1. I'm Lori Crawford. Woo, got a great hour.

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0: 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Hey, it's Lori Crawford. 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

0: Chicago's best variety, Mix 94.1. You're in the middle of a feel-good 80s, 90s weekend for your holiday weekend. What are you going to be doing? You're going to be, leaving town. You're going to get some shopping done. You're going to get some errands and tasks around the house done. Or are you just going to enjoy every minute you have off of work? Well, if that includes watching movies and catching up on TV shows, well, we've got the full list of what's new on your streaming platforms when it comes to new series or even movies. I'm going to have to watch The Mandalorian and Grogu this weekend. I've watched the whole series. I just haven't had a chance to watch the movie because I really didn't want to go to the theater and watch it. So now it's on Disney Plus. 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

Morello's Mix 94.1 and your Feel Good 80s, 90s weekend. We're already into the Labor Day mode. Hope you are as well. So, you're going to be traveling? Well, pay attention to those yield signs. Let's talk more in three songs. Mix 94.1.

0: 94.1 on a feel-good 80s, 90s weekend. David Bowie and Modern Love. I'm Lori Crawford. So the other day I had to go to an appointment and I was on I-40 and I had to exit the Paramount exit. And I'm telling you, that is a chaotic exit anyway, because you're dancing with cars trying to enter I-40 and you're trying to get off on I-40 and you just have that one lane to do it. So when you finally get into that lane to exit and take the off ramp, there's a yield sign there. Oh no, there was a car coming. And I'm like, oh, okay, I've got the right of way here. No, didn't slow down, didn't pump the brakes, didn't do anything but blew through. So who had to slam on their brakes? Yeah, that would be me. And I'm praying, please don't rear end me. Please don't rear end me to the car behind me, because, you know, somebody just thought they were entitled enough not to use the yield sign, because 9 times out of 10, those coming off I-40 on that Paramount exit will go to the far lane because they've got to turn onto Paramount or they're going to Wolfland. And most times people aren't watching that yield sign. Yeah, yield means slow down. So you actually have to brake and even come to a stop, because that sign even says to ramp. Check it out. MixAmarillo.com or inside our Mix app. I'm off my soapbox now. If you've got a thought about yield signs, hit us up in the Mix app.
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Just after 2 o'clock on Mix 94.1, if you're still stuck at work, just counting down the minutes till quitting time. We gotcha. It's a feel-good 80s, 90s weekend. Duran Duran, Blues Travelers, here's Hootie.

All Frenzy number 7. In Amarillo, planning a Halloween costume means asking, do I need a winter coat with it? 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

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And if you missed it yesterday, there's a new place in town to grab lunch and some delicious pies. I'll tell you more in three songs. 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

0: Oh, we're already into a feel-good 80s, 90s weekend on Mix 94.1 with Duran Duran. I'm Lori Crawford. How is it going? Well, in case you missed it yesterday, there's a new restaurant in town serving up sandwiches and pies, and they have a salad bar. So if you love salad bars, you've got to go try out the new Village Bakery and Deli. It's located inside Town Square Village. It's where PJ's Coffee was. Now, PJ's closed down earlier this year, and Village Bakery and Deli moved in. 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

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You know, so many artists have reached out and paid tribute to Dolly Parton, including Sheryl Crow. 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

Nick's 94.1. The experts say we're supposed to sleep in on a Saturday morning for about 90 minutes, and that's good for blood pressure, lots of health benefits if you can sleep in on a Saturday morning or whenever you have a day off. Might be a good weekend for that, Labor Day weekend.

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Well, another idea, a fun way to spend the weekend, maybe just hang out at home in your home office with a candle lit and a whiskey or Kool-Aid or Diet Coke or whatever, and listen to vinyl. That sounds pretty good, right? Maybe even have people over or just lock the door. But Foreigner has a new album called In the Eye of the Storm. It came out July 24th, and it's a companion record for their 50th anniversary concert film, so you could immerse yourself in some Foreigner. And other ideas, too, inside our app and on our website. We always have them every weekend.

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1: From CAM, our local 4 News, I'm Chief Meteorologist John Harris. For this afternoon, partly sunny and hot with hit or miss afternoon and evening thundershowers, light southeast winds, highs in the 90s to near 100. We'll top out near 100 for Amarillo.

0: Here's a thought we haven't had yet today. Am I eating according to the food pyramid? I'm Jen Austin, and probably not. They keep changing the pyramid, right? And a new one came out to replace my plate. There's a new pyramid now. Recommending what we should eat in a day. It prioritizes meats and full fat dairy and healthy fats, all that at the top, and then whole grains at the very bottom. And we should really severely limit refined carbs and added sugars, no more than 10% of the daily calories from that stuff, and replace it with meat and full fat dairy. And so that's something to think about or not. I'm craving so many things right now thinking about this. But anyway, we have food ideas inside our app and on our website, and that will make for a good weekend.
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Mix 94.1. So yeah, we're supposed to sleep in on the weekends. That's what they're saying. I can't do it. I am up before the alarm most of the time getting stuff done on the to-do list. But they do recommend at least 90 minutes on a Saturday morning, so maybe we can make that happen tomorrow. Have a relaxing Labor Day weekend. It'll be fun. Ideas inside our app.

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This is a feel-good 80s and 90s weekend. We're going to have some fun, some R&R. Even if you have four side hustles you have to tend to, we'll have a lot of fun music.

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And coming up around 4:40, we'll talk about what to put on the grill this weekend. A lot of burgers and hot dogs, but you want something that takes a long time so you can hang out there with a beverage, right? Ideas coming up.

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We'll be right back here tomorrow morning as you get your day started with Mix 94.1.

0: feel good 80s and 90s weekend. Big cookout weekend. And if you're putting something on the grill, it's a peach or an avocado, right? Top choices at the Jen Austin household anyway. Slice that open, put it face down on the grill, and then just get a spoon and some balsamic vinegar and go after that avocado or peaches after they've been grilled. Cinnamon and ice cream and a peach. That's a good start to the weekend. But also, you can grill pizzas, you can grill burgers, hot dogs, all the boring stuff too. Those are some of the top choices. But chicken and steak, burgers, and hot dogs, the top of the list this weekend. And also corn on the cob. Grill a veggie. Corey Hart's coming up next. 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

All Frenzy number four, Amarillo's first cool day, and suddenly everyone's making chili without beans. 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

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So Labor Day weekend, a big shopping weekend, and maybe you're going to be out with the kids. 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

0: 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We are going to be here for that all the way through Monday. Speaking of feeling good, ice cream might be involved. And Snoop Dogg has an ice cream company called, well, Dr. Bombay. And it's already in stores. But I guess they have new flavors to test. And so he's offering $30,000, $10,000 per month for 3 months to taste test ice cream. And that would be a pretty cool thing to put on your resume, a Snoop ice cream tester. And they're taking applications now. So if you'd like to browse that opportunity, you can find them online. And good luck with that. Happy for you. Thanks for listening. At work, and maybe that involves eating ice cream, nothing else. 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
8: 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And there they go! Almost on time this morning. Mom is coming out the front door strong with a double-arm kid carry. Looks like Dad has the bags. 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Ooh, but Mom has just nailed the perfect car seat buckle for the toddler. 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

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Ladies, when it comes to beauty treatments, are you into the microneedling? I am. I like it. I like the results anyway. It's very annoying to poke yourself in the face with thousands of needles and little bits of collagen gently go under the skin. It's effective if you can deal with the pain. Leanne Rimes, whatever she's doing, looking awesome.

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So John Mellencamp, very important to farmers. Like my dad, he's a retired farmer now. And man, my dad has some injury stories. Farmers go through a lot, right?

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0: Survivor, Eye of the Tiger. That was almost not the theme for Rocky III. It was almost Queen's Bohemian Rhapsody, but they couldn't get the details worked out in the contract and everything. And so that fell through, and Survivor, Eye of the Tiger became the theme for Rocky III. They watched the movie, wrote it real quick, and it's lasted for decades. And so that worked out okay for Survivor right there. Movies this weekend. Sandra Bullock is back in Practical Magic 2. That's an idea. And Spider-Man again. Have a good weekend. 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

0: 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Almost on time this morning. Mom is coming out the front door strong with a double-arm kid carry. 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Oh, but the diaper bag wasn't closed. 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